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Brand new from Greta Van Fleet from their forthcoming album Palace for the People, coming out in just a few short weeks on Friday, October 9th. That one is called Tear It Down. My name is Rob Rush. I saw these guys and we had the lead singer in the studio, I think last year. I forgot who they were opening up for, but they've been out on the road a few times with the Black Crowes and they have that similar sound. Talking about the band Dirty Honey. These guys are awesome. And their new album, Catch My Butterfly, is scheduled to come out in January. Lights out on the new music segment on A Rock and a Hard Place.

Dirty Honey, Lights Out, the new music segment on A Rock and a Hard Place, your home for hard rock, heavy metal, and everything in between. Their album, Catch My Butterfly, is supposed to be coming out sometime in January. It's Rob Rush. And let's wrap things up with the band you may remember from the late 90s, especially their cover of the New Order song, Blue Monday. It's Orgy and their brand new track, Dangerous Life, to close out the new music segment on A Rock and a Hard Place.

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Summer Nights, Van Hagar on 94.3 The Shark. It's a rock in a hard place as we celebrate some rock songs of summer on this final weekend of the summer of 2026, less than 48 hours away from the start of autumn. Autumn officially arrives Tuesday night at 8.04 p.m. My name is Rob Rush. Hope you're having a great weekend, and I hope you had a great summer. But if you didn't go anywhere this summer and, you know, you want to plan on going somewhere for the fall, maybe take a little road trip, you can always take us with you wherever you go. It's really simple. You just have to download our app. It's free in the App Store or Google Play Store, and then we'll be with you wherever you may decide to go this fall. My favorite time of the year. But doesn't matter. The summertime girls, they still look good in the fall. Here's Y&C.

Bon Jovi covering Thin Lizzy's The Boys Are Back in Town, talking about the summer nights and getting together with your friends and having an amazing time. It's Rob Rush, and we're doing some songs of summer here on A Rock in a Hard Place. Your home for hard rock, heavy metal, and everything in between. We're going to shift gears a little bit now, and we're going to go from some of the more popular bands that we just heard from, Bon Jovi, Y&T, and Van Halen with Sammy Hagar on lead vocals, to a little bit more autumn-esque. And there is one band that can combine both summer and fall, and it's the band that I am about to play for you. I don't think that Seals and Crofts were very happy with this version of Summer Breeze, but it's what we're playing here tonight on A Rock and a Hard Place from none other than Typo Negative off of the album Bloody Kisses. It is Summer Breeze.

Typo Negative covering Seals and Crofts and Summer Breeze on this, the Songs of Summer segment on A Rock and a Hard Place as we celebrate the final weekend of summer 2026. If you missed my announcement just a few moments earlier, fall officially arrives in less than 48 hours, 8.04 p.m. this Tuesday. And let's close out with, I know this is a pop song, it is a rock song too, but it's a little overplayed, but you know what, we're remembering the good days of summer, how we all have fun, and let's just close out with this one, have some fun with Bryan Adams, okay?

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6: 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I'm Dr. Keith Solomon, D.C., from the Long Island Disc Decompression Center. 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Well, I'm here to tell you that there's another option, and it doesn't involve surgery. It's called VAX-D and the Zenith A100. These two state-of-the-art decompression machines pull the disc back into position by creating a negative pressure within the disc. This, in turn, forces nutrients into the disc and gives the spine the space it needs so that there is less irritation on the spinal nerves, which is causing the pain. VAX-D is so successful, it's been seen on ABC, CBS, and NBC News. 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

is when they come to Pier 17 on September 30th. Rise Against on A Rock and a Hard Place. That is going to do it for me. Rob Rush saying, see you when I see you. I'll also have this week a pair of tickets for you to join us in the Shark Cafe on Monday, September 28th to see Autumn Kings. They're going to be doing an acoustic performance up here, and we're going to invite you. So make sure you listen tomorrow starting at 2 p.m. for your chance to see Rise Against at Pier 17 on September 30th. And 2 days prior, Monday, September 28th, bring your appetite. There's going to be a lunchtime performance in our cafe, Airport Plaza Farmingdale, with the band I Leave You With tonight on A Rock and a Hard Place. This is Autumn Kings, Gone, Gone, Gone. Hope you have a great rest of your weekend. And for those that are observing Yom Kippur, have an easy fast.

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2: Thank you for joining us on Playlist Junkie, where every week we play an hour of music with a theme. Tonight, we're celebrating the 35th anniversary of the Red Hot Chili Peppers' iconic album, Blood Sugar Sex Magik. It was a breakthrough commercial success for the Chili Peppers as the band pivoted from heavy metal guitar riffs to a more melodic, funky sound, and it's one of the albums that ushered in the alternative rock revolution. Let's kick it off. Here's Give It Away.

That was the Red Hot Chili Peppers with the title track, Blood Sugar Sex Magic. And before that, The Power of Equality. And you're listening to Playlist Junkie and tonight's theme, the 35th anniversary of the Chili Peppers' most famous album, Blood Sugar Sex Magic. The band hired the legendary Rick Rubin to produce the album, and he suggested that they record in a mansion in L.A. that had once been the home of Errol Flynn and Harry Houdini. He had built a studio in the mansion, and the Chili Peppers lived there during the recording, with the exception of drummer Chad Smith, who was convinced that the mansion was haunted. Here's the Chili Peppers with Breaking the Girl.

You're listening to Playlist Junkie, and tonight's theme, the 35th anniversary of the Red Hot Chili Peppers' landmark album, Blood Sugar Sex Magic. That was Funky Monks, and before that, Mellowship, Slinky, and B Major. Next song up is one of my favorites on the album, with an amazing bass hook from Flea. Here's the Chili Peppers with Suck My Kiss.

That was The Righteous and the Wicked, and before that, If You Have to Ask, and you're listening to Playlist Junkie as we celebrate the 35th anniversary of the iconic Red Hot Chili Peppers album, Blood Sugar Sex Magik. Our next song is the band's longest from their studio albums, titled Sir Psycho Sexy. It's about lead singer Anthony Kiedis, about his love life. Here's the Chili Peppers with Sir Psycho Sexy.

Thank you for joining us on Playlist Junkie and tonight's episode on the 35th anniversary of the Red Hot Chili Peppers' Blood Sugar Sex Magik. That was I Could Have Lied about Anthony Kiedis' breakup with Sinead O'Connor. We've got one more song, and obviously we've saved the best for last. Initially written by Anthony Kiedis as a poem about the loneliness of being a heroin addict, producer Rick Rubin found it in a notebook and convinced Anthony to

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7: 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VAX-D is so successful, it's been seen on ABC, CBS, and NBC News. 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
0: 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And Brendan B. Brown of Weedus. 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
2: Pretty quiet on the roads right now. The LIE, Northern State, and Southern State look okay. A little bit of rain still coming down out there, so the roads are a little slick, so drive carefully. No major problems, though. No overnight road work. If you're heading into the city all this week, it's a gridlock alert day because of the UN General Assembly going on. No delays on the trains. The Long Island Railroad is

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2: Pretty quiet on the road so far this morning. No overnight road work out there, so all lanes are open on all the main roads. Some rain still coming down, so drive carefully. It is a gridlock alert day all week long in New York City for the UN General Assembly, so expect extra delays heading into New York. No major problems on the trains. The Long Island Railroad is on or close.
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5: Westbound delays on the Southern State heading into the Cross Island. The LIE a little slow westbound by the Queens Line. The Northern State still looks pretty good. The Cross Island has some northbound delays heading up towards the Long Island Expressway. The Meadowbrook, the Wantagh, the Seaford, Oyster Bay, and Sanctico's look pretty good. If you're heading into New York City, it is a gridlock alert day today and all week long because of the UN General Assembly going on. No delays on the trains. The Long Island Railroad is running on or closed. If you have a traffic tip, call 955-NEWS.
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0: 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Now say this a good way.
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3: Hey, how you doing?
4: How you doing?
3: All right, so we got Carrie Underwood doing Guns N' Roses.
4: Cool.
3: William Shatner doing Metallica.
4: That's fantastic.
3: We will give you a chance to see Metallica in San Antonio.
4: Nice.
3: Carrot Top and a sex tape.
4: That's interesting.
3: I know.
4: Yes, sex.
3: I know. And we're going to start with Patrick Clancy. You know who Patrick Clancy is?
4: Yeah.
3: He is the ex-husband of Lindsay Clancy, who murdered her three kids in Massachusetts. The trial ended in a mistrial.
4: Yeah.
3: So Patrick Clancy goes on 60 Minutes last night. And I'm wondering, I'm like, why are you doing this?
4: Yeah.
3: If you want to be anonymous and you want to move on. And I thought, okay, maybe he'll be pestered until he does one interview. It's all in the 60-minute interview. If you have any questions for me, go back to that 13-minute clip.
4: Yeah.
3: Yeah. So, and I will credit, I give 60 Minutes a lot of credit, because I thought, am I going to have to sit through this stupid horse story and that story?
4: Yeah.
3: And the AI, the data thing.
4: Yeah.
3: Are you going to make me sit through all that? Because I'm going
4: to
3: do it.
4: Yeah. I'm going to.
3: I'm
4: going to
3: watch.
4: Yeah, because I want to watch that. So
3: are you going to make me sit through that?
4: Yeah, I was so grateful. So grateful.
3: Ugh, and they, right out of the gate. I'm
4: Thank
3: like,
4: you.
3: Awesome.
4: Woo! All right, I'm done. Click.
3: And that was brutal. I felt for the guy.
4: Yeah.
3: I just felt for him.
4: Been through a lot.
3: Jesus.
4: Yeah, I couldn't imagine.
3: You just want to hug the freaking guy.
4: Yeah, you needed one.
3: I don't like hugging guys, but that guy looked like he
4: Every
3: needed
4: now
3: a
4: and
3: hug.
4: Then you got to give a hug, the bro hug, yeah.
3: And he kept it together. I don't know if they edited out emotional moments or whatever, but like you could see.
4: His eyes were getting wet. Yeah.
3: Just so tough. And one of the things I didn't know, because I wasn't really following the trial like some of these internet people.
4: Yeah.
3: I was kind of like surface watching, is that the little one lived for 4 days.
4: I had no idea.
3: I didn't know that.
4: Did not know.
3: Oh, man. He was holding.
4: Spent some time with him.
3: Him, and then the kid died in his arms. It's like
4: that
3: the
4: got
3: whole
4: me.
3: Thing, man.
4: That, what, that got me.
3: Brutal.
4: Yeah.
3: Just brutal. I mean, I think the only thing I really learned, you know, other than, you know, the guy's been through hell and back. And not only to have that happen, but then to have every internet asshole.
4: Yeah. Point you like, as the blame.
3: Yeah.
4: He was he did it. I have proof. Like, I hated that part. What?
3: These. And I love how they did it on the screen where they put all the faces. It started with one.
4: Yeah.
3: Then it went to two. Then it went to four. Then it went to...
4: Nightmare.
3: And then before you know, there's like 1,000 faces on the screen. They're all me.
4: Of all these ladies so sure of their theory.
3: And it was all ladies.
4: Oh, my God.
3: By the way.
4: Yeah, it was.
3: It was all women.
4: I'm sorry. It was. It really was.
3: Sorry.
4: It was. Way too much caffeine.
3: They just love their crime mysteries.
4: Yeah, way
3: you
4: to
3: know?
4: Go. Yeah, way to go there, detectives.
3: Can't get enough.
4: Yep.
3: You got to insert yourself into them.
4: Yeah.
3: But he made a good point. I mean, it makes it tough for him to live his life. He
4: Seriously.
3: Can't even, he can't go anywhere.
4: I would grow
3: Some
4: a beard.
3: Of these people believe it.
4: Yeah.
3: And then he'll go be in a restaurant 3 years from now. It's like, he's a murderer.
4: Right.
3: Don't serve him.
4: Don't serve that murderer. Yeah, maybe you want to grow a beard. change your look.
3: But besides seeing a man who has gone through hell and back and is still trying to wake up and put his feet on the ground and get through a day.
4: Exactly, yeah.
3: We learned that he's going to be having children with this new wife.
4: Yeah.
3: And he talked. Here's a clip from that.
5: And you guys are starting a family.
6: Yeah.
5: What are you going to tell your child about their brothers and sister?
7: I think every parent can agree you have different relationships with your kids. But they're all your kids. And I can't wait to tell them about their brothers and sister.
3: Okay, but what about the one part?
4: Yeah.
3: Where are they now?
4: You're going to omit that part, yeah. I would say at least they're older. At least they're older.
3: You know,
4: they're
3: well,
4: away right
3: hold
4: now.
3: Hold it.
4: Yeah.
3: I was thinking about that.
4: Yeah.
3: Okay, you want them to be older.
4: Yeah.
3: So they can process this kind of.

0: of information.
1: Yeah.
0: But also, you don't want them to find out from someone else, which they're going to do.
1: Yeah, it's going to happen.
0: You cannot put them in a bubble.
1: Someone could say something.
0: As soon as they go to daycare.
1: Yeah. Yeah, it's true.
0: As soon as they know how to talk.
1: Right.
0: Yeah.
1: Yeah.
0: So what do you do? What age do you do it? What do you say? And then the question's going to be like, well, why did mommy kill them?
1: Yeah. How do you answer that one?
0: Well, she was ill. Can this mommy get ill? Well, right. It's possible.
1: We're hoping not. We're hoping not. Yeah.
0: This time?
1: Yeah, we're hoping not.
0: If she does, I won't leave you alone with her.
1: Right.
0: Yeah, I mean,
1: yeah.
0: I'm not making fun of it.
1: No. But
0: I'm not making light of it.
1: What do you do? Yeah.
0: This dude's in, you know, it's just, it's never going to end for him.
1: Yeah. He moves to another country.
2: Yeah. He's got a new wife, though.
0: Take her to. What do you think about the wife? She seemed a little odd.
1: Yeah.
0: A little off.
1: Yeah.
0: A little off.
1: A little bit.
0: And she wore that shirt. It's like a Stepford wife shirt.
1: Yeah, it wasn't a good look.
0: And then, you know, the internet people, they pick this stuff out. It's like, oh, she only has one shirt? Because apparently for her work.
1: You know, people.
0: For her work.
1: Yeah.
0: There's a picture of her. I don't know if it's for her work or whatever, but there's a picture of her online wearing that shirt.
1: Yeah.
0: Like, she only has one shirt.
1: Right.
0: I love these people.
1: Thank you, fashion.
0: I hate them, but yeah. I love them.
1: Thank you, fashion warlords.
0: They amuse me.
1: Yes. Yeah, the fashion police wants to know.
0: I prefer that over, he did it.
1: Yeah.
0: You know.
1: If we had to pick out of the two, yeah, I'd go with that one.
2: Yeah. Oh,
1: maybe she likes that shirt. Favorite shirt. Maybe that's her. She feels she looks the best in that shirt. Yeah,
2: that's
1: why she wore that shirt.
0: Yeah.
1: For those, the important picture and now this interview.
2: Court shirt.
1: Yeah. That's her. That's your shirt.
2: Yeah.
1: This is my come to meeting shirt.
0: It's an official. Yeah. Right. You know.
1: Yeah.
0: I don't know.
1: Yeah.
0: I don't know what that shirt says.
1: Not everybody has a large wardrobe, people.
0: It's black with a white collar. Are you saying is this godly? It's nun-like?
1: Yeah, clergy. Yeah.
0: Is it supposed to be business?
1: Right.
0: I don't know what the message is.
1: It's clean. You just got out of the laundry.
0: She had her hair up.
1: Yeah.
0: I don't know. I don't really get into that stuff. I know consultants tell you what to do.
1: Yeah, dress like this. Yeah.
0: This message and that message.
1: Yeah, but that's true. But if she had her hair down and dressed all sexy, they'd be like, look at her. You know?
0: Yeah.
1: So there is no.
0: When her hair's down, she looks a little like the ex.
1: Yeah.
0: So it was like, hair up.
1: Yeah, yeah, yeah.
0: Hair up.
1: Do not look like that at all, yeah.
0: What's that, Ruth?
3: No, she totally does. I caught that, too.
0: Yeah.
3: Yeah.
0: It's like too close.
2: Hopefully
3: too close.
2: He doesn't have a type.
0: Yeah, guys have a type.
1: Yeah.
2: That'd be a bad type.
0: They did not put this clip in the interview, but they released it before the interview, and it was her saying, I'm just a girl who met a guy for a run or something like that.
1: Yeah.
0: And it matches up to... like a movie clip.
3: Notting Hill. Notting Hill. I'm just a girl standing in front of a guy asking him to love her.
0: That's right. That's
3: okay.
0: Right.
1: Wow.
0: Yeah.
3: Oh.
0: And
3: that's
0: then,
3: weird.
0: And then the shirt that she was wearing, like how they were dressed, was similar to Gone Girl.
1: Oh, really?
0: Yeah. I don't know where
1: folks
0: these
1: spend
0: people...
1: way too much time.
0: They have too much time.
1: Way too much time.
0: Are you getting paid for this?
1: I don't have that kind of time my day to sit there and analyze something and be like, oh, it's because of blah, blah, blah. Yeah.
0: Right. Can you imagine having a spouse who does all this stuff? They're like, hey, I got the shirt thing.
1: Yeah, yeah.
0: It's like, all right, did you do the laundry? The kids ready for school tomorrow?
1: Yeah, obviously your bills are all paid. And you're good to go for the month. You're not sweating out right now.
2: Yeah.
1: Yeah.
2: Too much free time.
1: Yeah, what do I take this and pay this? What, yeah.
0: And then the other clip is... where he said he forgave her.
4: I saw headlines that said, you know, killer mom and baby murderer, monster, and none of them were accurate. I believe that it was her mental illness that caused that. So I shared those words. And I think when it comes to forgiveness, I also felt that if I didn't get there, I would be eaten up inside forever.
5: Did you ask Lindsay why she did it?
4: I asked her if she remembered it.
5: And what did she say?
4: She said it was like a dream. And she remembered it much in the way you would remember a dream after waking up.
5: Do you feel like you failed in some way in this period? Or do you feel like you did the best you could?
4: I think I did the best I could with what I had at the time. And I live with the outcome. I live with it every day.
5: Has she ever asked for your forgiveness?
4: No. But I gave it to her.
0: You could hear that he wants to say yes. Yeah, she asked.
6: Yeah.
0: It's like, that's right. She didn't. Kind of makes her look bad.
6: Yeah.
0: He almost doesn't want to make her look bad.
6: Yeah.
0: You know, saying that she never asked
6: for
0: it.
6: Nope. Thanks for asking. Yeah.
2: I don't get it. I don't understand. Like, she killed a baby, right? Then she's a baby killer.
6: All three.
2: Yeah. I don't get the call her a baby killer.
6: Yeah.
2: Like,
6: yeah.
2: She killed a baby.
0: Well, it's the mental health. Like, if you snap.
6: Yeah.
0: You know, I don't know. It's a tough one, man.
6: Yeah.
0: She should just never be walking among us.
6: Yeah, exactly. Institutionalized.
0: You can't let this person out and have more kids.
6: No.
0: You know?
6: No.
2: No.
6: I don't want to see the apology tour on every single talk show, blah, blah, blah, blah, blah.
0: Right.
6: That seems to be what happened. Right. There comes a book and a movie, and somehow they end up richer than the whole thing.
0: Does Massachusetts have that law where you can't make money off of a crime?
6: I have no idea.
0: I know we have it in New York.
6: Yeah.
0: All right. I don't even know where to start here after that. All right. Let's give you a chance to go see Metallica in San Antonio.
6: Cool.
0: Kind of a weird segment, or segue. Text music, the word music, MUSIC, right now to 203-882-9757 for your chance at flight, hotel, and tickets to see Metallica live in San Antonio. Speaking of Metallica, do you want to hear William Shatner
6: always
0: doing Metallica?
6: Of course. All right. I've got to hear.
0: William Shatner, 95 years old. You know, he was Captain Kirk. He was TJ Hooker. He was in Boston Legal. He goes back to episodes of The Twilight Zone.
6: Oh, yeah.
0: 95 years old. He recently took on and won a cancer battle.
6: Yeah.
0: And he's playing a music festival.
6: That's right. I'm jamming.
0: And so Saturday night, he debuted his new band, The Uckers.
2: Okay.
0: Which there's a line where
6: there's a letter missing.
0: Letter missing.
6: That's right.
0: They did six songs, three originals. One was a Metallica cover.

0: we turn his mic up? Seriously. You know what I mean?
1: Maybe they're doing us a favor.
0: Nobody's there to see the uckers.
1: Right.
0: Okay. Yeah. It's William Shatner.
1: I can't be heard.
0: I mean, you can see he's reading a teleprompter on the floor, but who cares? William Shatner, 95 years old.
1: Monitor, headphones. I can't hear.
0: Turn the volume up, please.
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4: Westbound delays on the LIE from 106, 107 out to Glen Cove Road. Then it's heavy westbound at the Queens Line. The northern state a little slow westbound at the Queens Line. The southern state slow westbound heading into Queens. The Cross Island has northbound delays heading up towards the Long Island Expressway. No delays in the Meadowbrook, the Wantagh, the Seaford Oyster Bay, or the South Coast. The Long Island Railroad is on or close.
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0: Up yours. You ever tell people, don't worry about my dog, she's friendly. If anyone ever broke in the house, she'd show them where everything is?
1: Yes.
0: Okay. This dog actually did that.
1: Yep, exactly.
0: All right, let's go to the report.
13: All right, now to a story we have been looking forward to showing you. Tonight, San Diego police are investigating a break-in earlier this month at a home in Sherman Heights. The intruder was in the house for half an hour.
16: Well, the family watched it all unfold through their security app on their phones, and they were surprised by what they saw. NBC7's Dave Summers explains why.
21: This one.
22: In the heat of the day, this stranger sought shelter in Dante Rowley's house near the corner of 20th and J Street.
23: That window up there?
22: The window just above your eave.
23: Yeah.
22: Rowley's six-camera security system recorded the break-in. The suspect used this two-story ladder hidden behind his shed to get to an open second-story window.
0: Can I ask you something? Why do you why do you have a security cameras if you're just going to watch them?
1: Exactly. Right.
0: Wouldn't your first alert come when the ladder goes up against the house?
1: Right, yeah. And then you call the police is how it works usually.
0: Right.
1: Yeah.
0: So they're just watching it like, look at doggies showing them where the toys are.
1: Yeah. It's not Santa casing the joint so where he's going to leave the toys later. Yeah.
0: Right. He was in the house for half an hour, but you knew 5 minutes, 10 minutes before he was in the house.
1: Right. There was a chance to stop this early.
0: Mm.
23: Yeah. From my phone.
22: The intruder took off his shoes and shirt, took a seat on the bench in the foyer for a while.
21: Nope.
22: He ate yogurt, turkey, and cheese from the fridge.
0: No, don't sit on anything after that.
1: Yeah, seriously. Yeah, get rid of everything.
0: And no shirt.
1: Yeah.
0: Ah,
1: yeah. No shirt, no shoes.
0: Ugh.
1: Yeah, your grime is everywhere.
0: Yeah. Yeah. Your toe sweats on
1: exactly.
0: My floor.
1: Yeah, it was hot outside, so it's like, that's disgusting, yeah.
0: Yeah.
24: Yeah, footprints are gross.
22: The alleged burglar, though, was not alone. Inside were also two of Dante's three dogs, Ollie, the long-haired dachshund, and Nash, the 90-pound, 4-year-old golden retriever.
23: The dogs, we just want to make sure that they were safe.
25: Now, about Nash, he's more cuddler than killer. And if you break into this house, he's going to stop you, all right. He's going to stop you for a belly rub or maybe a toy to play with.
22: The evidence is in the recording. Not once or twice, but three times, Nash brought the intruder a toy so they could play.
23: Nash was not the greatest guard dog. We thought that he was going to be barking at people, and he did the exact opposite.
22: Even after police arrived, not distracted by the drama, Nash had a toy to greet them.
0: That's fantastic.
1: But here is a toy. You're in the house, obviously. Just be here. Yeah.
22: The suspect attempted an escape through a first-floor bathroom window. He was met by police in the backyard, handcuffed, then taken into custody.
23: We just hope that he gets some help, honestly.
22: As for Nash, he's still in the doghouse with Dante for his behavior. Dave Summers, NBC 7.
1: Yeah. Get a golden greeter, not a retriever.
0: Yeah. That's the thing. They want you to take that. They want to go retrieve things.
1: Yes, exactly.
0: So they say, here, take this out of my mouth and throw it.
1: This
0: so
1: is
0: I can
1: my
0: go
1: job.
0: Run for it.
1: This is what I do. This is what I do over here. While you're here, since your mommy and daddy aren't here, it's your job.
0: Mm.
1: The other one, Amscreed.
0: Yeah, the other dog was like, I am out of here.
1: He's trying to call 911. I don't have thumbs.
24: So dachshunds are 15 pounds, aren't they?
1: Yeah. Yeah. Yeah, might trip over them.
0: Those are the hot dogs, right?
1: Yeah.
24: The wiener dogs.
1: Yeah. The guy might have tripped over it, yeah.
0: Such a weird-looking dog.
1: It really is. They go around the corner and takes a while for the rest of it to come.
0: It's like a Slinky.
1: Exactly. Right. Now, the rest is coming. Hang on a second.
0: I mean, when Slinky decided to make a dog with a Slinky
1: it was a dachshund.
0: It was that dog.
1: Yep.
24: Yeah. If you're going to have a golden retriever and a wiener dog, you got to get a Doberman or something.
1: There's got to be someone who takes care of business.
24: There's got to be a tough
1: guy. There's got to be, yeah.
0: And where was the third dog?
1: They never mentioned that.
0: Yeah.
1: Yeah.
0: Why only two home?
1: Yeah.
0: The other one must be a nutbag that has to go to a kennel or something when they go out.
1: Right. Yeah,
24: locked in a cage.
1: Yeah, that one was in a meth lab.
0: Yeah.
24: I'm surprised he escaped. It sounded like he was trying to get arrested. Like, just took off his shoes and sat down. It sounded like one of those guys.
1: Had turkey and cheese and yogurt and everything else. First of all, you're all eating all lactose intolerant food.
0: I know. Turkey, cheese,
1: on a hot summer day. You were just hot and you just ate that stuff. So probably spent some time in the bathroom. Yeah.
24: Yeah, that's where they caught him.
1: Yep. You're right. I'm a little busy. Occupado right now. I can put my hands up, but I can't stand up just yet.
0: All right. Coming up on the board, is it Stephen King's birthday today?
2: It is.
0: It is. Huh? Okay, we're going to do top Stephen King movies.
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5: Westbound delays on the LIE from 106, 107 out to Glencove Road. Then it's a little slow both ways at the Queens line. The Northern State has some volume westbound heading into Queens. The Cross Island is stop and go northbound heading towards the Long Island Expressway. The Southern State's pretty quiet right now. No delays on the trains. The Long Island Railroad is running on or close. If you have a traffic tip, call 955-NEWS. I'm John Lynch with Long Island Traffic.
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0: Let's try to get a win early Monday morning.
1: Okay,
0: we could knock this out, right?
1: Yes.
0: Top Stephen King movies.
1: Oh yeah,
0: easy
1: right? Peasy, big time. Yeah.
0: All right, Aaronette's doing the list, and it is. Because it's his 79th birthday today. Stephen King celebrating a birthday today.
1: Yes. Right. And they cut the cake with a really big knife.
0: Yeah. Yeah, they cut the cake and then, like, this blood type substance oozes out of it.
1: Yeah, it's in the shape of a clown's head. Yes.
0: All right. 877-764-2535. Top Stephen King movies. Hungry Man?
10: Good Monday morning, everybody.
0: Hey.
1: Good morning to you.
11: Good morning.
10: How about The Shawshank Redemption?
11: Great movie.
0: Shawshank Redemption.
1: Yeah.
0: You know, I never think of that as a Stephen King movie.
1: No,
24: I didn't know it was.
0: I think of all the scary ones as right. Stephen King movies.
1: Right. Shawshank doesn't seem like it. That was Disney.
0: I had no idea.
1: That was Disney, yeah.
0: All right.
1: Yeah.
0: Disney.
1: Yep. So many Disney-like things in it.
0: Like what?
1: I don't know. I'm just for the movie.
0: Okay. Is that on the board?
11: It is on the board.
0: Ding.
1: Right.
0: Ding.
1: What is a Shawshank anyway?
0: Things.
1: Shawshank sounds like something that someone stabs you with. This is the Shawshank.
24: It's a prison movie.
1: It is, yeah. It is. The love scene's incredible. Yes.
10: Have a great day, everybody.
0: All right, thank you.
1: Hunger Man's getting out of here. Bye.
0: Yeah, isn't that weird?
1: Yeah.
24: Yeah.
1: I didn't think it was him.
0: It's like uplifting.
1: Yeah, it has a positive message.
0: It's not too weird. Like you,
1: right? If it was a haunted prison, then I could say it's you know, evil things are happening in Shawshank Redemption movie. Yeah.
0: Yeah. All right, we got one.
1: Yay!
0: Let's keep it going.
1: Okay.
0: I feel like that was the harder.
1: It was.
0: It's one of the hard ones.
1: I saw. I agree. I had no idea. I did not know.
0: Yeah. Joey.
12: Good morning, guys.
0: Good morning.
1: Good morning, Joey.
0: Good
1: morning.
12: So this is a newer movie, but it's one of his all-time highest-rated movies. It's The Long Walk.
1: The Long who? Long Walk?
12: The Long Walk. Yeah.
1: Long Walk, yeah.
24: From like last year, right?
1: I know. Every time I walk, a long time, it's a scary thing, yeah.
12: That was a very sad... It was a very sad movie.
1: Oh.
0: Oh, really? What happens?
12: It's just it's literally... walk about these people that if they stop walking they get shot.
1: Oh, okay.
12: And they basically they're competing for money or one wish of their choosing.
1: Ah,
0: okay. I never heard of this movie.
12: Yeah.
0: Ruth, have you seen this?
13: I haven't.
0: What?
1: Okay, so set in dystopian 70s-style America, the film follows 50 boys in an annually televised competitive walking contest meant to inspire viewers. Each boy must maintain a pace of 3 miles per hour of nonstop walking for days.
0: 40?
1: Yep. Each boy nonstop walking for 4 days. For four days.
0: Wait, 40 miles an hour?
1: No. Each boy must maintain a pace of 3 miles per hour.
0: Oh, okay.
1: Of nonstop walking for days, and failure to do so, so after 3 warnings, results in death. So, yeah, you drop the pace. They tell you 3 times, you dead.
0: Oh, wow. That does sound like Hunger Games.
1: The boy who lasts the longest wins a large cash prize in the fulfillment of one wish of his choice.
0: Wow.
1: Mm.
24: I think it came out last year, right?
1: 2025, yeah.
24: 2025.
0: Okay.
1: Yeah.
0: I'll write that down. That sounds like a fun movie.
1: Right. And inspiring, too.
0: Yeah.
1: Yeah.
0: Is that on the board?
12: It was a really, really good movie.
11: It didn't make the board because I feel like it's not well-known enough right now because it's still new.
1: It's not classic. Okay.
11: Yeah.
1: Gotcha.
0: Okay. I'm going to watch that.
1: Rules is rules.
0: All right. Thank you, Joey.
1: The Long Walk.
0: All right.
12: Thank you.
0: Top Stephen King movies.
1: Oh, Mark Hamill's in it.
24: Who?
1: Mark Hamill is in the movie.
24: Ugh.
1: Yeah. Use the Force, Luke.
0: Gary and Shelton.
4: Good morning, guys.
1: Good morning. Good morning.
4: This movie terrified me as a kid. How about The Shining?
1: Oh, yeah. Yeah. Yep, bloody elevator. Yep, that definitely put that on TripAdvisor. Yeah, blood came out of the elevator, and it was these annoying kids kept on bothering my son, and the kids, bartender wasn't really there.
0: The kids on the big wheels.
1: Yep.
0: Or was it one kid? It was one kid she on was the big wheel.
1: The two girls
0: and
1: with
0: then
1: blue
0: he
1: dress.
0: Ran into the two girls.
1: That's right. Okay. Us, Danny, be here forever and ever and ever and ever. Yeah. Plus, there was no Wi-Fi. Screw this place.
0: Yeah, that was tough. And then the conversation with the bartender that wasn't there, that creeped me the hell out.
1: Yeah, and there was that one room with all the skeletons and stuff like that.
0: All right.
1: That freaked me out, too. Yeah, and then, yeah, Scatman Crothers just comes walking in every time, every now and then, gets axed. That freaked me out.
0: And then there's that little clip. It just flashes on the screen for a second of the guy in the pig mask having sex in a hotel room.
1: Yeah. That was a Billy Idol video. Yeah.
0: And then when he starts cutting his way through the door.
1: Yeah. Wendy, I'm home. Wendy, love of my life, give me the bat, Wendy. I'm just going to beat your freaking brains in. I'm just going to beat your brains in. Yeah. At that point, you're like, okay, bye.
11: In fact, when Jack Nicholson smashed through the fake bathroom door too easily on the first try, the crew had to build stronger doors so the scene would actually last.
1: Yeah.
0: Mm.
1: Yeah, it took a couple of whacks to get that thing going. I love the Simpsons version of it. Homer Simpson, they call it the shinnin'. And he goes, all work and no play make Homer something, something. And Marsh goes, go crazy. He goes, don't mind if I do.
0: On the board?
11: Yes, it's on the board.
0: Ding.
1: Cool. Dang.
0: All right, AJ, you have to do the sound effects.
1: Dang.
0: Okay. Right. Emma.
5: Good morning.
1: Come on.
5: I'm going to say Carrie.
1: Oh, yeah. A date gone wrong. Yeah. Yep.
5: It's iconic.
1: That's why you hate proms. Yep.
5: Why, you afraid of the blood?
1: It's another one, yeah. Well, you know, when blood goes landing on someone and the bucket kills the person that you're with, kind of takes it out, the whole you know, fun out of the evening, you know? And then John Travolta flips over that GTO. The coffee's kicking in real hard right now.
0: Can't hear it. Bing, bing, bong, bong, bing, bing. No, but did they ever explain why she had the superpower? Or she was just... She had the superpower.
1: Like, you know,
5: wasn't she born with it?
11: Yeah, I think so.
1: Like a Maybelline commercial. Maybe she's born with it.
0: She's an outcast in school.
1: Yeah.
0: And then somebody thought it'd be a good idea to have one of the good kids take her to the prom.
1: Yeah, the one girl, one of the hotter girls, one of the more popular girls, had her boyfriend take her because she felt bad for her.
0: Right.
1: You know, they wanted.
0: She was doing a good thing.
1: Yeah, she was.
0: It was not a bad
1: thing.
0: She's
1: the one who's alive at the end. Right. You know, later on when the whole scary, you know, the hand comes up, that was her warning that, you know, because she lost everybody. All of her friends are
0: gone.
1: Died. The school is gone. It's probably like transfer now and everything else. Yeah. And then, you know, the house is all down and everything. And she's all like sobbing. And then like, the hand comes up. Ah! Yeah. Freaking out.
0: That was the first jump moment at the end of a movie I could remember.
1: Yeah.
0: Like you think the movie's over, but it's not over.
1: Yeah.
0: Is that on the board?
11: It is on the board.
1: Ding.
0: Ding. Ding.
1: Oh, you have one job.
0: Ding.
1: Sorry, I was looking for more thing on Carrie. I'm like, there's got to be one more thing we got to talk about. Yeah. Ding.
0: All right, thank you, Emma. Good job.
11: Thanks.
0: Top Stephen King movies, Rich.
6: Good morning.
1: Good morning, Rich.
6: I'm going to go with Christine.
1: Christine. 1958 Plymouth Fury that fixed itself. I love it.
0: Mm.
1: Which makes me wonder, because Arnie spent so much time fixing that car.
0: Who's Arnie?
1: Arnie's the kid who buys the car. The kid's of age. He has his license, wants to buy a car. Him and his buddy are cruising around in his cool Dodge Charger, and they happen to see this 58 Plymouth Fury sitting in someone's yard with a for sale sign thing as, you know, a POS, just like shot yard art, and he turns around and wants it. He ends up buying it and everything. And he goes through this painstaking thing of rebuilding the car. And then we find that the car can build itself. And why didn't it just build itself in the first place?
0: Right.
1: And there'd be seen as yard art. I mean, it killed the first person on the line. It killed the guy because the guy gets in the car. Because when the cars are
0: when
1: done
0: the car was
1: on,
0: being built.
1: When it's being built, it's on the assembly line. The last guy who like, drives it off the assembly line, he got out and he flicked a cigarette ash onto the seat, and the thing just killed him. Like, they found the guy dead in there. I mean, Why didn't just
0: the car had powers then?
1: Yes.
0: So why is it sitting there like a junk?
1: And they never explained why the car had powers, like a piece of space.
0: They never
1: explained.
0: That seems like an important part of the story.
1: Yeah. Why did this car? You know, how come the rest of the 58 Plymouth Furies didn't do that? Was that an option the guy had on there? I want to check off evil, satanic car.
0: Supernatural powers.
1: On the option box? Right, yeah. Oh, an AC. I need AC, too. Yes, thank you. Yeah.
0: Is that on the board?
11: It is.
1: Ding!
0: Ding.
24: Ding.
1: I was ready.
0: All right. Top Stephen King movies, 877-764-2535. Chaz and AJ in the morning.

0: Stephen King's birthday today, so we're doing the top Stephen King movies. Aaronette's doing the board, and what did we get so far?
1: So far, we got The Shawshank Redemption, The Shining, Christine, and Carrie.
2: Nice.
0: All right, and at 8 o'clock, we're going to give you a new word to
2: yes.
0: text. 877-764-2535 is the number you're calling in your Stephen King movies. Let's go to Chris in Southampton. Hey, Chris.
3: How are you?
0: Hey, thank you.
3: The Maximum Overdrive.
2: Oh, wow. Going way back on that one.
3: Who made who?
2: Yep. Great song.
0: Maximum.
1: Emilio Estevez.
2: Yep, exactly right. Trucks Running Amok. It's awesome.
0: Is that on the board?
1: It didn't make the board.
4: Stephen King claims that he has no recollection of this movie. He blames it all on cocaine. It was the only movie he ever directed. Never directed another one.
0: Oh, really?
4: It's so bad, but it's amazingly bad.
2: It wasn't good.
0: So was his book good and then the movie bad?
4: I believe it was based on a short story that he developed into the film.
2: Yeah. It was very campy, and of course, you know, AC/DC is his favorite band, so that's why Who Made Who, you know, AC/DC got the green light to do that song.
0: Okay.
2: Yeah.
0: Okay.
2: It was very, I, you know what, I only saw it once, it was so bad, even my memory goes, no, eject. It was bad. I just remember that one truck, it was like a clown truck or something like that. It was like
4: the Big Mac truck, it had the face on
2: it.
0: Oh my God.
4: Yeah, oh, it's great. Yeah. It's great. I'm so happy that somebody called this one in. Yeah. I had to chime in, sorry.
2: Yeah.
0: Thank you, Chris.
3: Thank you.
0: Mike from Norwalk.
5: Hey, how are you?
2: Hello.
5: Hey.
1: Good morning.
5: Good morning. I'm going to go with Pet Sematary.
2: Oh.
5: Poor Fred Gwynn gets his Achilles snipped. Brutal.
2: Got his what, Smith?
0: What?
2: Achilles?
5: Pet Sematary?
2: Yeah.
0: Yeah.
5: Fred Gwynn?
0: Yeah.
5: Poor guy. He's walking by the bed and the kid slices his Achilles.
2: Oh, okay.
5: Brutal.
2: Right. Yeah, you don't want that Achilles slice, boy. It's the worst.
0: Right, all the other killings, not bad, but just cutting your Achilles.
2: Right.
0: That's horrible.
2: Yeah, you're going to walk weird. Your shoes aren't going to wear out the right way anymore. Yeah, exactly.
0: I haven't seen the remake.
2: Oh.
0: Has anyone seen that?
2: No. I remember watching part of the original one. I remember the kid getting hit by the truck while the guy was listening to the Ramones.
0: Mm.
2: You know?
0: Yeah.
5: Horrible.
2: Yeah.
0: There's a remake of that.
5: Horrible. Yeah.
2: Is it horrible too?
0: Why do you look confused, Ruth?
4: I'm wondering if the remake the one with Edward Furlong from Terminator?
2: Oh, that'll kill it too.
4: Or is that the original one?
2: Yeah. 89 was the original, 2019 was the remake.
0: 2019.
2: Okay. Yeah.
4: Oh, I didn't know they had a remake.
2: Yeah. Surprise. That's how good it was. No one knows.
0: Is that on the board?
1: It didn't make the board.
0: It didn't?
2: Did not.
1: Nope. Did not.
5: Ouch.
2: Yes.
0: Wow. All right. Thank you.
2: And the famous line, sometimes dead is better.
0: Is that a famous line or is it the catchphrase for the poster?
2: It's actually both. You know, it's a famous line from the movie and
0: who says that
2: poster.
0: In the movie?
2: La, la, la, la, la, la, la. It doesn't say who said it.
0: I don't think it was ever said.
2: Yeah. So it's a terrifying consequence of tampering with death, famously summarized by the line, sometimes dead is better. In this case, definitely. I gotta go in agreement on that one.
0: Guy.
6: Good morning.
0: Hey.
2: Good morning, Guy.
6: It's not a horror movie, but Stand By Me?
2: That's a horror movie.
0: Well, we're just doing Stephen King movies.
2: Right.
0: So Stand By Me.
6: It's based on the body.
0: Is that on the board?
1: It is on the board. The movie was originally called The Body, just like Stephen King's book,
2: right.
1: But River Phoenix and Kiefer Sutherland bonded between takes by playing the Benny King song Stand By Me on the guitar.
2: Yeah.
0: Oh, wow.
2: Yeah, I just remember the one scene where they're on the trestle, the train trestle, and they all have to outrun the train.
0: Yeah.
6: On Christine?
0: Yeah.
6: I tell you in the book, the car is possessed by the evil.
0: Damn it.
2: Apparently his parents are possessing a phone, too.
0: Yeah, your phone is possessed.
6: Good morning, guys. Have a good day.
0: All right.
2: Oh, now I got to look it up. Damn it.
0: Damn it. He was giving us the origins of Christine. Well, how the car became
2: Christine was possessed.
7: Isn't that weird? That right. He was going to tell us, and then his phone cut out. It's almost like he's...
0: I don't know.
2: And then I heard a car drive away. Yeah. Okay, wait. Okay, Christine gets possessed because her abusive original owner, Roland D. LeBay, infuses the 58 Plymouth Fury with his malevolent spirit and obsession after he dies. But everything bad was happening while the guy owned the car in the beginning. Remember, he says, my brother, you know, like a fool, his wife died and his kids died, and there he was, happy as ever, just driving around in the car, whistling like nothing, you know, like nothing's bad. So the car was possessed. Yes, the car was possessed because it hurt the guy who slammed
0: the factory.
2: On him. Yeah, exactly. So that can't be right. I need a deeper dive on this.
0: Okay.
2: Yeah.
0: Fish nipples?
8: Creep show.
2: That's us?
8: Creep show, the movie.
2: No, it's Chaz and AJ. Thank you.
0: That was a great movie.
8: Yeah. Yeah. Creep show. Yeah. It was a good one.
2: Thanks for the ride, the lady.
8: Yeah.
0: Well, that was really good. I love that movie.
8: Oh, yeah. I love that movie.
2: Yeah, I never saw that one.
8: Creepshow. The Creep was really? My favorite story.
2: Yeah, yeah.
7: You didn't see Creepshow?
2: I know I live it every day, but yeah, no.
7: What was that?
8: It's a great movie.
0: It's like three or four movies.
2: Yeah.
0: Like short movies.
2: Oh, is it really?
8: Yeah. It goes through a magazine, a comic book.
0: Yeah, it's like a comic book.
2: Oh, okay.
0: That's really good. Yeah.
2: Five segments, intercut.
8: Leslie Nielsen's in it.
2: That's good to know. Oh, is that the one where Leslie Nielsen buried the two people in the water with just their heads sticking out, take dancing some girl, and then later on at the end they come back as like zombies and they bury him in the water. He's like, and he's like saying stuff and he's going to the water. Okay. I saw parts of it. I didn't see the whole thing. Yeah.
0: How do you see parts of a movie?
8: It's a long because time.
2: I watch something. If it scares me, I go to something else. That's what happened.
0: Okay.
2: Yeah, dead people walking around avenging things. That does it for me.
0: Fish nipples, are you digging a grave right now?
8: No, but I will.
0: Okay.
2: That was creepy.
0: Goodbye. Is that on the board?
1: It did not make the board.
0: Wow. So many movies.
2: Seriously.
1: Mm-hmm.
2: Let's do like a top 100.
0: Gina.
9: Yeah. Hi, yes.
0: Hi.
2: Hi, mm-hmm. Yes. Hi.
9: Hi. Misery.
2: What about it?
0: Oh, that one has to be on the board. Yeah, that is so good.
2: Yeah, they call it marriage.
0: I mean, I'm not one of these people who will read the book and then see the movie.
2: Yeah.
0: But I have to think that this movie, if you read the book and then went to see the movie,
2: yeah,
0: you weren't disappointed.
2: No.
0: The movie was very good.
2: She did a good job. I don't know if she was acting, to be honest with you.
0: Oh, my gosh. She was so good.
2: Oh, my God. The scene...
0: Everyone remembers it.
2: Oh, my God, yeah. It's like, where were you when you heard that sound?
0: That's right.
2: Yeah, it was me. I was
0: and they did the long shot.
2: Yep. I was downloading my pants.
0: Is that on the board?
1: It is.
0: Ding, ding, ding. Thank you, Gina.
1: The scene where Annie smashes her head into the wall in a fit of rage was actually completely unscripted, so James Caan's terrified reaction was genuine.
2: What, she trip?
0: Stephen King celebrating his 79th birthday today. We're doing top Stephen King movies. Victor.
10: Yes, hi.
2: It? Oh, yeah, it's a great one.
0: Oh, that one has.
2: The original was the best.
0: I agree.
2: There was no need to remake it. Tim Curry was the ultimate Pennywise.
0: Yeah.
2: But a balloon charging. They float. They all float. Mm-hmm. Yep. I love it.
0: On the board? Mm-hmm. Thank you,
10: and
0: Victor.
10: I wanted to tell Ruthie that Ed Furlong was in Pet Sematary 2, the sequel.
2: Oh, gotcha.
0: Okay.
2: Right.
4: Thank you for that.
2: Okay, so he's in Pet Sematary 2. He was in Terminator 2. I'm seeing a pattern here. He kills movies.
0: He made Terminator better.
2: That's true.
0: All right, Victor, thank you. You have a fun fact on this movie, Aaronette?
1: I do. So Stephen King actually wanted to do a quick walk on cameo, but he was too busy with another project. So he sent a handwritten note to the crew that read, "Tell Pennywise I'll see him in my dreams." And that was pinned to the production board for motivation.
2: Oh, wow.
0: Yeah, that's funny.
2: Yeah.
0: All right, one more, then we'll wrap it up. Lisa?
11: Yep, I'm here.
0: Good morning.
2: That's good.
11: Morning. Can I shout out to my son-in-law? It's his birthday today, too.
12: Absolutely.
2: Shout out, a shout out.
11: shout out to Ian, my son-in-law, Ian.
12: Ian.
11: I don't know if he's listening right now. He might be headed out to work. But anyway, has anybody said the Green Mile?
2: Oh, no, that's a great one.
11: Yeah. Oh, my God. It was one of the creepiest movies ever.
7: What was it, creepy?
2: That I didn't feel creepy.
7: It wasn't creepy. Well, you know, what's the name? Was kind of creepy.
11: It is a little creepy.
2: Percy, the
11: when
2: it killed the mouse,
7: the guard. Yeah.
2: Oh, Mr. Jingles, he's a circus mouse.
11: Yes,
2: Mr. Jingles, a circus mouse. Going to go to circus. When he steps on Mr. Jingles, and then John Coffey puts, give it to me, quick balls. Give it to me, quick balls. And he goes, and he blows the mouse, and the mouse comes back to life.
7: Mm.
2: Yep. And then what was it that he kept on, like every time he brought someone back to life, he would open his mouth and all these bugs or things would come out of his mouth. Yeah, that was disgusting.
11: Yeah.
2: Yep.
11: Yeah, I mean, he was wrongly accused, yada yada. But yeah, it was a really.
2: I like when he
11: I
2: fixed.
11: Thought it was a really deep movie.
2: When he fixed Tom Hanks' wife.
11: King, yeah.
12: Oh, he fixed Tom Hanks' wife.
2: Exactly. Right. Was she right. pleased? Oh yes, several times. Yeah. Yep. Now they have sex again. Yep.
12: All right. Is that on the board?
11: Anywho,
13: it is.
2: Yay!
12: Nice job, Lee.
2: Nice.
12: You have a fun fact on that?
13: Yep. Sam Rockwell was actually given a lot of freedom to act Wild Bill Wharton. So during the scene where he's first brought into the block with the straitjacket and he's being really violent, a lot of his manic unhinged movements were actually improvised.
12: Yeah.
2: Right. Which is co-stars love that one.
12: All right. What did we miss?
13: Okay. So the only ones that we missed were Cujo and The Running Man. And I put The Running Man there because technically it was evolved from his novel, and they didn't even know that they were selling it from Stephen King. And so they evolved it a lot, and they changed it a lot from the book.
12: Wow.
2: That's cool.
12: All right, nice job, Aaronette. Thank you.
2: Bravo.
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15: Here's some westbound delays on the Northern State heading into Queens. The LIE is slow westbound at Glen Cove Road, then it's a little slow both ways to the Queens line. The Southern State is pretty quiet right now. The Cross Island has northbound delays heading up towards the Long Island Expressway. The Meadowbrook, the Wausau, the Seaford Oyster Bay, and Sectico's all look pretty good. No delays on the train so far this morning. The Long Island Railroad is running on or close. I'm John Lynch with Long Island Traffic.
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2: Yes.
7: Have you heard about the Pennsylvania House of Horrors? What began as a vehicle encounter at a park turned into what could be one of the worst serial killer stories of our lifetime. On the phone right now is an independent journalist, Layla Mitchell. Good morning.
27: Good morning. Good morning, everyone. Good
7: morning. This is bananas.
2: Creepy.
7: Do we start with the mugshots, or we get there later? First of all, this kid's mugshot is guilty.
2: Right.
7: You just see it's like guilty.
2: Right.
7: But the dad, that's a monster from a horror movie.
2: Yeah.
7: It is a monster from a horror movie.
27: It
7: is the face of nightmares. You're right. All right. So, bring us through this step by step. So the kid is in a BMW with a girl, like at a park, and a park ranger comes over to the car, correct?
27: Yes, yes. So Eugene, he gets arrested a few months ago. They're arrested on Independence Mall after a federal

0: And so,
1: the girl that was with him in the car handed over an ID. It was her picture, but the name of a girl that's been missing.
2: Right.
0: It wasn't her picture either. It was a picture of a missing woman, Blair Tonzelli.
1: Oh.
0: And that was the first woman that they were able to connect. And so the woman that was with Eugene was not Blair, but she had this ID for this missing woman. And that's basically what led investigators back to his home and where they started uncovering some really horrific stuff.
1: Like what?
0: So basically, when they got to the home, they found a 55-gallon drum that was connected to water lines with some sort of chemical in it. They have not identified what those chemicals are, but that drum was connected to various water lines going throughout the house. So they used an excavator to dig into the pipes. They found several urns with unidentified human remains in them. And they found several, well, I guess at this point, they found almost a million pictures, digital images, and nearly 600,000 videos. These snuff films, right? Some of them are videos because of the work that Raymond Hirsch did. He, you know, made these films. But investigators do believe that they see at least five women killed on the videos.
1: Oh.
0: They have not recovered any human remains. They have not recovered any bodies at this time. But they believe that they are actually seeing a murder occur on these videos.
1: Which one's the dad, Ray?
0: Raymond is the dad, yes.
2: Okay. Has he got the beard with the one eye larger than the other?
0: Yes. So Raymond's the dad, Eugene's the son. And I think right now they're just trying to figure out, is this a father-son serial killer duo?
2: Right.
0: Or was this something that Raymond was doing before he passed away? And it sounds like at this point they believe they were a duo.
1: Did dad make movies for a living, or you're saying he made movies
0: on the side? So he made
2: like a hobby.
0: It sounds like he was a drug dealer. He had various operations and, you know, was busted a few times. Eugene has also been arrested. They've never been arrested for anything that has to do with the missing women, but they've been arrested for drug controlled substances and different things like that in the past. Their homes have been busted for having grow operations. But this is the first time that I think we're really hearing about all these women that are connected to the home. And, you know, Raymond, he, from the research that I've done looking into his writings and his movies that he made, he called himself a serial killer, a sadistic serial killer. So, you know, a lot of my questions now are just how was this missed by law enforcement? You know, with all the times they actually have been inside their homes before in the past.
2: Could those urns with the remains in them be the women? Can they test?
1: You know, what do you think?
2: Can they test this stuff to make sure? I don't know. I'm just saying, yeah.
1: Hold it, Detective AJ.
0: Right. They're finding the urns.
1: Might be
0: the
1: missing women.
2: Right.
1: Hold it. Exactly. Someone should call the police department
2: they
1: right now.
2: They should do that right now. Yes. Yeah. Yeah.
0: Exactly. I think they're just finding, I mean, we don't know exactly what they've found, right? You know, there's some rumors. I went over to the neighborhood and I was able to speak with a neighbor who told me around.
1: Yes,
0: yeah,
1: you spoke to a neighbor.
0: Ahead.
1: I have the sound clip, and this is the least helpful neighbor on the planet.
2: Okay,
1: let's play the sound bite.
3: My whole thing was about the witness. So when the story came out and all that, and my thinking, I'm saying, you know, I'm thinking about the witnesses.
4: Yes.
3: And my thing, you trying to get rid of the
1: Yeah. All right, you want to transcribe that for us?
0: Yes, I'm sorry for the worst clip. We actually did have a longer clip, and the phone, as soon as he stopped talking, the phone died.
1: Oh.
0: And so we lost that longer clip, and so all we had was this shorter clip. But what the neighbor was telling me was basically around, I guess, 8 or 9 months ago at this time, when he was walking through the neighborhood one day, he lives in the neighborhood, he was walking past the house, and he told me that he believes he saw Eugene. He said the person that had been arrested and was up on TV, he saw who he identified as Eugene bringing out three wooden boxes. And he said they looked more like caskets. And he knew this because of his religion. It was similar to what he buried his wife in when she passed away years ago. And so he said at first he thought maybe, you know, this guy was just moving stuff out of his house, like moving, just trying to, you know, put stuff into a truck and move it. And then when he got closer, I think he said he asked, you know, what's going on? What are you doing here? And the man who

0: he identified as Eugene, basically seemed like he didn't want to talk. I mean, it's a rougher neighborhood. You know, it's the type of neighborhood where you might walk past something and you just keep it pushing. You know, you keep going. Everyone in Philly kind of minds their own business. So he said he thought it was weird, but he just kept going about his day. And then, you
1: this
0: know,
1: neighbor
0: months
1: sees
0: later,
1: this guy moving bodies out in boxes.
2: Yeah.
1: He's like, what's that?
0: That's what he told me.
1: And then no
0: That's
1: conversation.
0: Right.
2: Just props. Yeah.
1: And he just goes about his business.
0: Said, he said he was kind of like asking some questions, but the guy didn't seem like he wanted to talk and kept going. And I know that sounds very strange and very out of the ordinary, but just knowing the type of neighborhood that it is.
1: Yeah, mind your own business.
0: Kind of,
1: yeah.
0: Yes. Yeah, you kind of mind your own business. You kind of do your own thing and, you know.
1: But crazier stories, you're in this neighborhood. You were standing right in front of the house.
2: Yeah.
1: Of Horace.
0: Yes.
2: Right.
0: Yes. Yeah. So to go from hearing about it, reading about it, to go standing, you know, right outside of it was definitely an experience. I have had friends who throughout the years have lived not exactly in that neighborhood, but more over in that neighborhood.
1: Yeah, close enough.
0: And I will say, it looks like a typical Philadelphia home. I know, like for most of the neighbors.
1: Shot.
0: You know? Yeah, exactly. It's broken down. It doesn't look very nice. And of course, now they've been doing all this digging and all this investigating, kind of tearing it up even
1: more. How many girls are missing? Or how many girls do they believe could be tied to this one house?
0: So I believe so far they've tied 7 women to the investigation. Ooh. 5 of them have been publicly identified. So there's 2 women that they haven't publicly identified yet.
1: And there were actual dead bodies in the house?
0: They have not found any bodies in the home. So all they have so far is video and photo evidence of what they believe to be actual murders happening, done by Raymond Horsch. I don't think
1: they've identified. Okay, so from the videos and the pictures, they were able to identify 7 missing women.
2: Right.
1: And so they believe, okay, let's do the math here. Yeah. They're missing and they're photographed in this house. So we kind of know what happened here.
0: Yeah,
1: they just need to find them.
0: Yes, they have identified close to 60 people in the digital materials, but they haven't come out and said 60 are dead, right? They came out and said that we have 7 that we know are dead. I think what's so difficult for them is that Raymond, yes, he would make these films. And so they're having to try to see if this is a real murder or if this is a fake murder for a movie purpose.
1: Right.
0: And
1: wow,
0: it sounds like they have been able to at least, you know, connect 7 of those that they believe are true murders. They haven't been able to find any human remains. And I will say, I don't like to go off of rumors, but, you know, the talk of the town when this first thing whole really opened up was that there's this type of chemicals running through the home,
1: a 55
0: gallon drum. And so there's lots of rumors as to potentially how they were able to dispose of the
1: sounds like they had
0: bodies.
1: A human disposal system built and it was running out the sewer system.
2: Yeah.
1: And you said that they were digging up the pipes leading from the house to the sewer system.
2: Any residue?
1: I'm sure they're going to test all that.
2: Yeah.
0: Yeah.
1: And this is insanity.
2: Yeah.
0: They have a lot of more materials to go. I think they said they were like around 30% of the way through all of the digital evidence. There's a lot of evidence that they've found. Hopefully it can point them in the direction of where these women's remains are. I mean, one of them was married. One of the women, Amy McHale, she was married to Raymond back in 2016. And her family knew that was the last place she was ever seen was there with Raymond. So
1: the cops just
0: kind of
1: never
0: questions.
1: That's going to be a lot of questions.
0: And we know these women tend to be, you know, drug addicted women. Some of them did sex work in the Kensington area of Philadelphia. And so it seems like we're kind of almost seeing now with what we saw in New York with the Long Island serial killer,
1: right.
0: Almost.
1: Yeah.
0: Like these women that are more forgotten about, the ones that people don't ask as many questions about. It seems like that's the type of victim that we are starting to see come out of this.
1: How did the dad die and when did the dad die?
0: So I haven't been able to find an exact date. I know he died in 2025 and I believe he died from an illness.
1: Hey,
0: but I haven't
1: Ill.
0: Been able to find exactly when he died.
1: Oh my God, that picture is so creepy.
0: So it was a
2: horror
0: movie. A year ago.
2: Yeah. They both do look horror movies, like, you know, like Chainsaw Massacre-ish.
0: Yes, yes. And if you guys have the time to look in a little bit more into Raymond and, you know, the type of books that he was publishing and just like the type of work that he put out there. I mean, he was in no way trying to hide it. I just don't know if people assumed it was, you know, his disguise when he goes and does these movies.
3: Right. Wow. This is wild.
4: Yeah.
3: This one's going to be
4: a movie. Yep.
3: There's going to be a lot more to follow, I think, on this one.
0: Oh, yeah. I think it's going to get only bigger. And there's another location in Bucks County in Chalfont that I'm going to go to today. That's where that's where they lived back when Eugene was young. I think from the time he was in kindergarten all the way up through high school. And so people in that neighborhood had told 6ABC that they knew he was making these adult films, and they knew that he had these illicit activities as far as drugs going on. He knew he was a creepy guy. The kids knew to stay away from the house. The parents kind of kept away from the house. But it just seems like no matter what people knew, no one knew about these missing women.
3: That's wild.
4: Yeah.
3: How you can do that. How many women can disappear from one house and no one figures it out?
4: Seriously.
0: Yep. It's awful.
3: Just have to ask this because I know how internet people are. In your clip regarding the Pennsylvania House of Horrors, in the very first clip, it looks like you're either in a bedroom or in your house with a clothes rack in the background.
0: Yes.
3: How many comments have you had on that?
1: Because we know what it's like.
4: They always focus on the part. Yeah.
0: Oh, yeah. Oh, yeah. I mean, I've got a question or two. I think you would think I've got a lot more about it. I'm used to working out of a newsroom, working out of a car, working on the side of the road, so I can honestly work wherever. And I'm just, you know, finally starting to really work on this new thing independently. And I'm trying to find an office.
3: Yeah, you got to do what you got to do. Yeah,
4: right.
0: In the next video, the clothes will not be there, I promise.
3: Okay. Well, they didn't bother me.
1: No. Slowly. I saw it and I'm like, okay, yeah. I can't wait to read the, you know.
4: Right, folks, comment on that. Yep.
3: All right,
0: yes, upgrading slowly. But yeah, no, this case is, it's crazy. I mean, so far that we know, it seems like the earliest disappearance was 2012. And so that's at least of the five victims that have been identified. I mean, we don't know how far this goes back, how long, and maybe when Eugene got involved. I mean, it's so sick. It's a father and son duo. Like, how often do we see that?
3: This one is going to make lots of movies, and lots of documentaries.
4: And nightmares.
3: And
4: that photo.
3: Unfortunately, there's probably a lot more gruesome details to follow.
4: Yeah.
3: Layla Mitchell, thanks for coming on. We'll be talking to you soon.
0: Yep. Thank you so much, guys. Thank you.
3: Yeah, great work, by the way.
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3: Dumbass News is next.
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7: Pretty quiet on the roads this morning. No major delays or slowdowns on the LIE. Just a little bit of volume both ways by the Queens Line. The northern state's moving well, so is the southern state. The Cross Island a little slow northbound heading towards the Long Island Expressway. The Long Island Railroad is running on or close. If you have a traffic tip, call 955-NEWS.
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1: All right, before we get into this story of an 82-year-old woman accused of trafficking meth.
4: Yes.
1: Let me introduce you to a couple of people I met over the weekend at a fair.
4: Cool.
22: Hi, what's your name? Where are you from?
23: I'm Lucy.
22: Okay, and what was your question?
23: Can I be the host of Dumbass News? Dumbass!
22: Absolutely. Now, do you know anyone who might fit into Dumbass News?
23: Me.
22: You? Yeah. You're going to be the host. You're not going to be the person in Dumbass News.
23: My dad is clumsy and he's afraid of heights.
22: Thanks, hon.
23: Dumbass!
4: Wow.
22: Yeah, thanks, God. Thanks, hon. Yeah.
1: Guess one is getting... Lucy and one is Nina.
4: And guess who's not getting a new bicycle?
1: Right.
23: Dumbass!
4: Yeah. They want to avoid that.
1: All right.
4: Yeah.
1: So.
4: Never trash dad.
1: They were very excited to talk about the show. And,
4: Dad's got the wallet.
1: Have great parents.
23: Yes. Dumbass!
4: Yes.
1: All right, an 82-year-old woman is accused of trafficking meth.
4: All right, see? Got to make ends meet somehow.
23: Dumbass!
4: Social Security ain't cutting it.
1: She is facing multiple drug charges after police said a search of an Arkansas wedding boutique turned up suspected meth, fentanyl, marijuana, and cash.
4: Okay, this means all the brides who visited there have no teeth.
24: That's just Arkansas.
4: Right, exactly. If you're going to have a place, there's a place to have it.
1: The police and county sheriff's office executed a search warrant September 10th at Wedding Fantasies.
4: Oh. Yeah. How did those fantasies happen?
1: Drugs! Dumbass! Officers arrested Judy A. Cox, 82. Dumbass! Who police said lived at the property. She was taken to the detention center. Cox faces several charges, including trafficking, a controlled substance, possession of blah, blah, blah, blah, blah, blah, blah, blah.
4: Right, right. You check the pockets of the wedding dresses, you found your rebate. Look, there's a little piece of canyon here.
0: No, that's meth.
4: Right.
1: That, I believe this is the oldest drug dealer I've can remember talking about.
4: So far, yeah.
1: 82.
4: Yeah. And God bless her. Still a partier.
1: Dumbass.
4: Still a partier.
1: Well, she's still, you know, raking it in.
4: Yeah, exactly.
1: Yeah. She's got a business and she's got a side hustle.
4: She's up all hours. Yep. It's fantastic.
1: Yeah. I got your wedding gown.
4: Right.
1: Got shoes.
4: Right.
1: And some meth.
4: I also arrange your flowers for you. I also prepare the limo for you. I'm going to drive the limo for you. She's been up all night.
0: Yeah.
4: It's her method.
1: Speaking of weddings, are you engaged yet?
0: No.
4: Are you meth?
1: No. Dumbass.
0: No. Yeah, probably.
4: Not engaged yet, right.
1: Yeah, how long have you guys been going out now?
0: Just over 2 years, going on three, I guess.
4: Oh, okay.
1: We actually thought that you would be engaged when you came back from your vacation with her.
4: Yeah.
0: Yeah, probably should have. But
4: probably should have. Yeah. I forgot. It was all that
0: meth. We were these like most amazing picture. The whole place is a calendar, and I'm just like, oh, I should propose here. Oh,
4: right,
0: I should
4: propose here. Right.
1: So, did you go with the intent to propose and then you decided not to?
0: No. I was just thinking about it because I saw the trip and I was like, this is incredible. Like,
4: why ruin it?
1: This would be perfect.
0: This would be perfect.
4: Right.
1: You're saying, what? Why ruin it?
4: Yeah.
1: Why would I ruin such a great time?
4: But this is good because now, you know, he likes the place. So now it's a good way to have to go back again.
0: Next time.
4: Right. You were just canvassing the area.
1: So what made you decide not to do it?
0: My life is crazy.
4: Life is crazy.
1: Oh, okay.
0: Life is crazy right now, and I was like, let's do the add more craziness when I have more bandwidth.
1: Can I give my opinion? Which I will anyway.
4: Yes, you will.
1: Life's always going to be crazy.
4: It's true. It never calms down.
1: When you're engaged,
4: ever.
1: You're just locking it in.
4: Yeah.
1: You're just saying I'm committing to you. You could be engaged and still
4: have crazy.
1: Do all the stuff you have to do.
4: Yeah, crazy comes later too. After you, yeah, too. Yeah, it's great.
0: Fair enough.
1: Am I violating a bro code now?
4: Never.
1: I feel like I should be.
0: No, you're good.
1: I mean, your life is content.
4: Yeah.
0: So
4: it's true.
0: I'm open book.
4: Yeah.
0: I'm easy.
4: Yeah.
1: Yeah. So when people say, we don't want to get married because it's too expensive, we're going to wait.
4: Right.
1: I kind of get that, but you don't have to have a big, expensive wedding.
4: No. Just a piece, backyard, a barbecue, and done.
1: Mm.
4: Yeah.
0: Right. That's not a no.
4: Chuck E. Cheese, another good one.
1: But an engagement, that's pretty simple. You're just giving a ring and then we'll set a date in the future.
4: Exactly right.
1: What did she think of all this?
4: Yeah.
0: I mean, I guess she kind of agreed because I told her.
1: What do you mean kind of agreed?
4: Well, did she say
1: no. On engagements, they either agree or disagree. There's not kind of. There's no middle ground.
4: Did she say, thank God?
0: Well, the kind of is because every 3 times a day she asks me when are we going to get married. So that's what I mean.
1: Oh, okay.
4: Three times a day?
0: On average.
4: Really?
0: Yeah.
1: And then what's your answer to that question?
0: Soon.
4: Soon.
1: Wow.
4: So soon works. Cool.
1: Soon. Yep.
0: Soon.
4: Soon.
1: Soon. Soon. When is now? When is then? Wait, is it?
4: Oh.
1: What's the line?
4: When does it become now? Soon. Yes.
1: Soon.
4: Yeah.
1: Soon. When does then become now?
4: Soon.
1: Mm.
0: Oh, no, she's awesome. I'm going to marry her.
4: Right.
1: Okay.
4: Right.
0: I didn't want told her. Yeah. I didn't want a calendar to tell me I should propose to her.
4: Right.
0: I didn't want it to be like because this is happening. Like I want to do it because it's the right thing to do.
4: Right.
0: I've decided I'm going to spend the rest of my life with you.
4: At a random moment.
0: Yeah. Let's do it. Not because you bought a trip.
4: Right.
1: Right. Okay. That sounds good.
0: And that's why everybody was pressured me. Like, I'm going on this trip. Oh, you're going to propose, right? You're going to propose, right? I'm like, because we're going on vacation?
4: Yeah.
1: Well, no, I think you mentioned that it might happen.
0: Yeah.
1: I think when we broke for the break, I think you said, maybe I'll come back engaged.
4: Right.
1: So it was in the back of your mind.
0: Yeah. Right. Because I'm going to do it.
4: He's going to do it.
1: Soon.
4: If it was in the back.
22: Well, he would have, but the wedding dress place got busted for meth.
0: My venue.
4: Right, yeah. Yeah, great. Thanks, Grandma.
1: Can we... all right, let's do, this is the phone subject. It's kind of a three-pronger.
4: Okay.
1: It's best excuses for not getting engaged.
4: Oh, okay, nice.
1: And ladies, you've heard them all.
4: Yeah.
1: Okay, so...
4: Share, dish.
1: What's the longest before... What's the longest you've been engaged?
4: Okay.
1: Or what's the shortest time before you got engaged?
4: Right. Gotcha.
1: You follow that?
4: Yeah. Yeah, because I know people who, like, in 1 second, they met the person, that's, you know, they're married. Engaged. I'm like, what happened?
1: Or it's been forever.
4: Right.
1: Yeah. No ring.
4: Yeah. Yeah.
1: Or we've been engaged for 20 years.
4: Right.
1: No marriage.
4: Right. When's it happening? Soon.
1: Right.
4: Right. Soon. Yeah.
1: 877-764-2535.
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5: There's some eastbound delays on the Southern State heading into the Meadowbrook. On the LIE, it's a little slow westbound at Glen Cove Road, a little bit of volume both ways by the Queens line. The Northern State a little slow westbound heading into Queens. The Cross Island stop and go northbound from the Southern State up to the Long Island Expressway. The Meadowbrook, the Wantagh, the Seaford Oyster Bay and Sykes Coast look good. The Long Island Railroad is on or close. I'm John Lynch with Long Island Traffic.
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1: We were asking you about longest, shortest engagements, 877-764-2535. But we're still getting phone calls about that Philadelphia House of Horror story.
4: Right, same thing, yeah. just saying.
0: Yeah.
4: Wait.
0: Not one, married. Yeah,
4: one before, one after.
1: One horror after another.
4: Exactly, yes.
1: Airline Jimmy.
9: Good morning, everybody. Airline Jimmy, how's everybody doing?
4: Hello.
1: Good, thanks.
9: Hey, listen, you know, listening to that segment on Philadelphia, you know, it brought back a lot of creepy feelings I had when years ago I used to moonlight as a mechanic, and I had this, like, big garage in my backyard, and it was lit up like a Christmas tree. I had these industrial lights, fluorescent.
4: Yeah.
9: So, I used to just do my work, and...
1: Let's get right to the story. What's the headline here? Okay. What is the headline?
9: Okay. So I was being watched. People would drive by, take pictures of me. I'm like, what the hell is going on?
4: Well, you're all lit like a Christmas tree. That's why. What's this lunatic doing in the middle of nowhere? Yeah.
9: Yeah, I thought they thought I was growing pot or something. But anyways.
1: No, the headline is there was a serial killer in Hamden, correct?
9: That what happened?
1: Why do you make it so hard? Someone okay, paying you?
4: He's not a reporter, Jimmy. No.
1: Did Ruth put you up to this?
9: All right. This is the story. I guess somebody in prison ratted somebody out that they were burying people in their garage.
4: Oh, see? That makes sense now.
9: And it was in my neighborhood. So they, because I worked on a lot of moonlight, I worked on a lot of cars. They were watching my house.
4: Well, yeah. Right.
1: Well, if anyone is going to bury bodies in their backyard, they're not going to light the whole yard up
4: like a Christmas tree. Yeah.
0: Over here.
4: Yeah, right.
1: Yeah, I want to see where I'm taking. Yeah.
9: It was weird. You know, we're just drinking beer, working on cars, and I'm being watched. And finally, you know, when the news broke, I was like, oh, my God, that's what was going on.
4: Right.
9: I had people telling me that they need to go into my garage, and I let them in.
1: Now, who are these people? Did they have, like, cards that said FBI?
4: Like investigators, okay. Things like that?
1: Right. The FBI, they're not people. Right. They're investigating.
4: They bring a cadaver dog one.
9: Yeah, they thought I was growing pot.
4: Oh.
9: They thought I was growing pot. Narcotic squad came. I let him into my garage.
1: Are you just making this up? Because you're all over the place. There's a serial killer. They think you're growing pot.
4: Maybe he is a serial killer.
9: So many events happened. I could hit the story at all different angles.
4: Gotcha.
1: Oh, I've been hearing all of that this whole time.
4: Right?
1: I just want one angle that we can all follow along.
4: Right, the roller coaster, right?
1: Right.
9: They were trying to catch a kind of a serial killer.
1: Not a kind of. Either a serial killer or you're not a serial killer. You're not kind of engaged.
4: I dabble
1: you're not
4: in
1: kind
4: it.
1: Of.
4: Yeah, I dabble
1: okay
4: in serial
1: with
4: killer,
1: not
4: yeah.
1: being engaged. You're not kind of a serial killer.
4: I injure a lot of people.
1: You're either a serial killer or you're not.
4: I injure random strangers.
1: People seem to just die around me.
4: Right.
9: It was creepy. I mean, it was really creepy. I mean,
1: listen, Jimmy, I'm going to ask you a series of questions, and I want yes or no answers, okay?
9: All right, you got it, buddy.
1: Okay. Was there a serial killer in Hamden?
9: Yes.
1: Was that person convicted?
9: Yes.
1: Was that in the 80s?
9: I believe 90, 95, right around there.
1: Okay.
9: I was trying to remember the time frame. It was
4: right, a long time ago.
1: Okay.
9: Let's see. I went to school for nuclear medicine.
10: No, here we go down the road. We don't care.
1: Yes,
10: no. We don't care.
4: Nuclear medicine. Was,
9: okay. Yeah, nuclear medicine.
1: You went to school for nuclear, brother.
9: Yes. Yeah, it was pretty cool. I enjoyed it.
1: All right.
9: But yeah, it was like 94, 95, I believe, if you did.
1: Okay, how many people was he convicted of murdering? I'm assuming he.
9: I don't, two or three, something like that. Was it
1: two? One? Could just be bad luck.
0: Right.
1: Right, yeah. I think you got to be in the fours or fives right. to be like, oh, you actually like doing this.
4: Yeah.
0: Got to get past a few.
9: So I should say a lot then.
0: Yeah.
1: No, you should say whatever the real number is.
4: Yeah.
1: Jimmy.
9: Jimmy. It happened. The facts are still, you know.
1: Not in your head.
4: Right.
1: The nuclear physicist.
4: Right. Okay.
9: Yes.
4: Yeah. Nuclear medicine person.
1: Yeah.
4: It says here seven people.
1: Oh. Yes. Oh, no kidding.
4: Yeah, seven people. Yeah, the no famous specifically tied to him, but. William Devin Howell, the most prolific serial killer in Connecticut history, confirmed body count is seven.
1: From Hamden?
4: Yeah.
1: I learned more from AJ in 5 seconds than I've learned from Jimmy in 15 minutes.
4: Yeah.
9: Oh, God,
1: all right, Jimmy, at least some of what you said had some basis in reality.
4: You didn't take that nuclear medicine, did you?
9: No.
1: I was a lab rat for a while.
9: Yeah. I'm in the corporate jets now.
4: Thank God.
1: Wow.
4: Yes.
1: Okay, so there was a serial killer in Hamden. It was a serious serial killer. Right. Seven people.
4: Right.
0: And he grows pot.
9: Are you sure it's seven?
1: That's what the report
4: I'm
1: says.
4: I'm going with Wikipedia over
1: Why?
4: You. Sorry about that, yeah.
1: Why, Jimmy? I'm why don't curious. You give us the real number?
4: Yeah.
1: Do you know?
4: How many folks you killed?
1: Can you imagine if they got the wrong guy this is Jimmy yeah. the whole time?
10: I killed eight.
1: This why, are you sure it was seven?
10: This why
1: I counted nine.
10: This is why I go to airlines all the time. I gotta keep moving. I can't say. Bye.
9: Creepy.
4: Right.
1: Creepy. It is creepy.
4: Very creepy.
1: Murder's creepy.
4: And you helped.
9: But, you know, I remember one night I'm working on this BMW M6.
4: Ooh, good car.
9: I'm out in the garage, and this helicopter's hovering over my garage like Pink Floyd, you know, the helicopter sound
4: piece.
9: Right. And I'm like, oh, my God. What's
4: right.
9: And this thing was 200 feet right over my house with lights.
4: Wow.
9: And I was like, oh, my God, I'm just drinking beer working on cars.
4: Yeah. Wow. Tough alcohol was.
10: You're not supposed to be drinking. That's my car you're working on, idiot. That's why the damn thing don't run right.
9: Anybody who came to my house, they used to photograph them. These little cars. Take a couple photos, move on.
4: Right.
9: It was creepy.
1: Creepy.
9: Then when the story launched, I was like, oh, my God, that's why this house is targeted.
4: Right.
9: A garage. It was lit up like a Christmas tree.
4: Nuclear medicine guy. Right. Yep, exactly. Yeah. The whole nine yards.
9: Yeah.
4: Yep. Take it right now.
1: I feel like we all just took a ride on the crazy train.
4: Yes, we did. And thank you.
1: Jimmy, thank you.
4: I call you Railroad Jimmy.
9: Ed, no problem. I got to go to Allentown, Pennsylvania now.
1: Yeah, right. Well, I got stuff to do, too.
4: Yeah, have a nice play a song.
10: Have a nice trip. Don't kill anybody.
9: Right. Hey, guys, everybody, have a good day, all right?
1: All right, he tells us about a serial killer story, and now he's heading to Pennsylvania.
4: Right.
10: We got Pennsylvania. Allentown, look out.
1: All right, it's Chaz and AJ in the morning. Do we go back to the engagement? I don't even know what to do now.
10: I forgot what we're talking about.
1: I don't even know what to do.
10: Yeah.
1: All right. It's Chaz and AJ in the morning.

0: At 7, we were talking about that Philadelphia House of Horrors, which I think is going to be the unfortunate gift that keeps giving bad things.
1: Yeah, not a good way.
0: Yeah. And then we tried to get off subject, and I tried to put the spotlight of doom on Dan Shea.
1: You tried, man. I saw you.
0: Who did not get engaged when he went away to beautiful part of the world.
1: Yeah, gorgeous parts.
0: Had all the opportunity in the world. Yeah. Somehow he convinced her.
1: Yeah.
0: It's not the right time.
1: Like a Jedi mind trick.
0: So I wanted to get this spotlight on Dan.
1: Yeah.
0: Somehow Dan's got this light over him.
1: Yeah.
0: It's a good light.
1: Yeah. A deflection. Yeah.
0: And as we're trying to get there, to make Dan feel bad and look bad.
1: Yeah.
0: Airline Jimmy calls in and says, light. Back to the serial killer.
1: Yeah. Saw that light like a bug, like a moth to a bug light. Here comes Airline Jimmy. I see light.
0: But Airline Jimmy reminded me of something I was not here for.
1: Yeah.
0: Every area has its serial killers.
1: It happens, unfortunately, yes.
0: Long Island's got the Go-Go Beach.
1: Yeah, several people we've had in the past.
0: Several people on Long Island.
1: Yeah.
0: Connecticut. How many serial killers have we had in Connecticut?
1: Let's see.
0: There was that one in New Britain or whatever.
1: Yeah.
0: So Jimmy called up with one in Hamden, which I didn't hear of because I was not in the state when this broke. Ruth, what did you find?
2: So I learned about William Devin Howell. He killed 6 women, and the bodies were discovered in 2 locations. One of them was in a shopping plaza in New Britain that he referred to as his garden.
0: Oh, wait. This was the one. We were here for this, weren't we?
1: Sounds faintly familiar.
0: Yeah.
1: Yeah, the garden part, yeah.
2: Mm-hmm.
1: Right.
2: He also described himself as the Sick Ripper, so that kind of became his nickname that they would refer to him as.
1: Right. Yeah.
2: Creepy.
0: I need more information.
1: We've had 3, by the way, 3 notorious serial killers in Connecticut.
0: Okay.
1: We had that dude, William Devin Howell. We had Michael Bruce Ross, known as the Roadside Strangler. He killed 8 women in Connecticut and New York between 81 and 84, executed by the state in 2005.
0: Cool.
1: And Joseph Taborsky, known as Mad Dog, murdered 7 people across Connecticut during a violent crime scene in the 1950s. He got the electric chair. Yeah.
0: What's going on with the Howell guy?
1: Well, I remember that one. That was the guy who hid all the bodies behind a shopper's in New Britain.
0: Right.
1: I was taking dance lessons in that area. Yeah.
0: Right.
1: Yeah. I was taking dance lessons in that area. I remember okay, I know what that is. Exactly. Yeah.
0: Interesting.
1: Yeah.
0: No, so what were you doing? How long were you there?
1: Trust me.
0: Taking dance lessons.
1: There's no way. I am not
3: about
1: that
3: 6
1: clever. I was not that clever.
0: Such a weird alibi.
1: Yes. That's right. I danced my way through their deaths. Yes. Yeah. They told me they died laughing. No. Yeah. I remember that. In New Britain, they had the shopping center. The bodies were buried.
0: Why do you sound a little nervous right now?
1: Because I'm trying to read this to I'm trying to tell you guys. Yeah. Now, trust me on this.
0: Okay.
1: How many things have I done successfully? Really?
0: Nothing.
1: Thank you. No further question on it. The defense rests.
0: Yeah.
1: Yeah.
3: You'd have told people you killed.
1: Right. So, I remember that.
2: He told an inmate, he's currently locked up in Cheshire, he told his inmate during a card game that he kept one of the women's body, in his van for 2 weeks because it was too cold outside to bury her.
1: Oh, ground
2: And he frozen. Slept next to her and called the victim his baby.
0: Oh, my God.
1: Oof. That's kind of gross.
0: Sick.
1: Yeah.
0: Oof.
1: Yeah. Yuck.
0: When did he go to prison?
2: He was sentenced November 17, 2017 to 6 consecutive life sentences.
0: Yeah, we were here for that one.
1: Yeah.
0: I remember the New Britain one.
1: Yeah.
3: So he killed him in the 90s and he just got caught? Or 2017?
0: Sounds like it was a long span over years.
1: Yeah. Mm-hmm.
0: And it took a while to find him, to catch him.
1: Right.
0: And then, how long it takes to get someone in front of a judge in this state.
1: Exactly right. Yeah. Yep.
0: It's always men who are the serial killers.
1: It's never women, yeah.
0: There was one that...
2: Arlene Werhoff, the one that Charlize Theron played?
0: That's right.
2: Monster?
0: Right.
2: Yeah.
0: And what did she do? What was her MO? Was she hitchhiking and then she would kill the hitch... Like, she killed truckers, right? You don't know?
2: Yeah. Mm. I'm trying to remember. I watched the movie once. Yeah, she would target men and kill them and... Yeah,
1: we actually had one way, way, way, way back. Amy Dugan's sister, Archer Gilligan, from October 31st.
0: A lot of names.
1: Yeah. Well, apparently, this is going back to 1962. This lady here was a nursing home proprietor and serial killer from Windsor, Connecticut. She murdered at least five people by poisoning them. One of her victims was her second husband, Michael Gilligan. And others are residents.
0: Haven't we all thought, you know?
1: Right.
0: Yeah. Boy, I wish I could get them to shut up.
1: Right, exactly. Here, drink this tea. Yeah.
0: Just kidding.
1: Yeah. It's possible the authorities counted 48 deaths in her nursing home.
0: What?
1: The Archer home for the elderly and infirm. This is why there's always a room available.
0: This could be the most prolific serial killer.
1: Yeah.
0: 48.
1: And if you look at her photo, she looks off. Like, like there might be some lead in the water. I'm just saying, yeah.
2: Can you say her name again?
1: Amy E. Dugan, sister Archer Gilligan.
0: Wow, that's a lot.
1: That's a lot. Yeah, let's set her off. It's three damn names.
0: There was another nurse who was. This is a gruesome thing to wake up to on Monday morning.
1: Yes, especially with
0: sorry,
1: doctor's appointment today. Yes.
0: There was another nurse who, I don't even want to say it. It's like murdering very little people.
1: Yeah.
3: There's been a few like angels.
0: No, now you're thinking of the Wizard of Oz. No, she would murder like babies. Right. I didn't want to say that.
1: Oh, but. Yeah. Lydia Sherman, who's this?
3: There's been a few like angel of deaths over the years, nurses that have killed people that like they thought would be better off dead or stuff like that. So they killed
0: or at least that's what they say.
1: We had Lydia Sherman, known as the Derby Poisoner.
0: Ooh. In Connecticut?
1: Yeah.
2: Derby?
1: Yep.
3: She just lived by the river.
0: The Derby Poisoner.
1: The Derby Poisoner, yeah.
0: Here, have some water from the Housatonic.
1: Yeah.
0: This is fresh from the B.F. Goodrich plant.
1: Yeah, drink the tap water in Milford.
0: You guys didn't have factories on the island, right?
1: Like, not a lot,
0: you
1: no.
0: never...
1: No.
0: See, you did, we did it
1: boating.
0: Right.
1: We were more into boating.
0: You didn't like line the place up with factories. So
1: no.
0: We here... saw a river and said, you know, we could dump some chemicals into that and they'll just magically disappear.
1: Exactly right. Yeah, screw the fish. Yeah.
0: Right.
1: Easy fishing.
0: Don't worry about it. Just don't go fishing
1: here. So the place, so the water goes on fire occasionally. Yes.
0: Mm.
1: Yeah.
3: My dad used to bet nickels on the way to school for what color the Naugatuck River would be.
1: Nice.
3: Throw rocks. And what color will come up.
1: Nice. Say, as long as you work with it, you're good.
0: I mean, you guys, you know, you had all the factories in New York.
1: Yeah. Right. I mean, I think Riverhead had a couple
0: of factories. The Hudson was.
1: Yeah.
0: Yeah. Oh,
1: but like no
0: the Hudson
1: area,
0: was bad.
1: No area was like known for like you know like pollution and poison and you know factories.
0: Right, you didn't have an area on Long Island where you just set up a bunch of factories and dumped chemicals into the water.
1: No, we had the
0: you drove to New York for that.
1: Right,
3: New Jersey,
1: exactly. Wait,
0: or Jersey,
1: exactly. Yeah, we outsourced it. Yeah, yeah.
0: Chaz and AJ, hello.
1: Hello. Oh, they got him.
3: Hola.
1: Yep.
0: Hello.
1: The ghost of Lydia.
3: Drink the water.
1: Mm.
0: It is, I don't know, it's a creepy thing to be around a dead body.
1: What's this, the Bra Murderers? The Bra Murders were a series of murders committed against four sex workers and one mother of four from 67 to 1971 in Stamford, Connecticut. Each were strangled.
0: I wonder who's had more serial killers, Connecticut or Long Island. We have about the same population.
1: Okay, let me count here. So I got 1, 2, 3, 4, 5, 6, 7, 8, 9, 10, 11, 12, 13, 4... Connecticut.
0: All right. This is something we could win.
1: Okay.
3: Do I want to win?
1: Hang on. How many serial killers?
0: We're tired of losing.
1: In Long Island. Okay. Long Island. Okay.
0: We got pizza and serial killers.
1: Right.
3: College basketball.
1: Yeah, killer pizza. Hey, oh, sorry. Let's see here. Long Island.
0: I don't think they're going to beat 13. That's a tough number to beat.
1: That is tough. It really is tough. Let me see here. I'm trying to find something. Reddit.
0: I know of like three.
1: Yeah.
0: You got Gilgo, then there was two other people mentioned in the Gilgo Beach documentary.
1: Let's see, 1, 2, 3, 4, 5. I got five over here, but I want to find the Wikipedia page.
0: Connecticut's way in the lead.
1: Yeah, I want to find
0: Chaz and AJ.
4: Hey, good morning. My name's Tim.
1: Hi, Tim.
4: I'm in Avon, yeah. So I knew that William Devin Howell guy.
1: Did you?
0: You knew him?
1: Did you guys have beers or what?
4: Not personally, but he used to work at the Torrington Big Y in the seafood department with my buddy. And like I used to go visit my friend at work all the time because I lived in Torrington. And that guy was just always like, I don't know if he was like supervisor of that area or something, but he was just very creepy. And that van, if you look him up and he's got that creepy van, that was in the parking lot all the time because, you know, that's what he drove around.
0: Right.
4: And then this was like around 2001, 2002, because he was convicted in 2003, I think. So somewhere when we're I was in high school still, so it was like somewhere right in that time period. It was and then when I saw him on the news, it was pretty wild that I knew him.
0: Oh, that had to be send chills down your spine.
3: Right. Wonder if he brought someone to work. Right.
4: I didn't have any like creepy experiences with him or anything, but like, I definitely recognized him when he was, you know, on the news.
0: Yeah. I wonder what they did with the van.
4: Oh, I don't know. Right. There's pictures of it all over the internet. It's a very creepy, like the creepy van that you would see, like creep van. That's what it was. It was
1: a
4: wild
1: mystery machine.
0: Yeah exactly. You picture a creepy serial killer van.
1: Right.
0: And this that's, is that's that what van. It
1: was. Yeah, yeah.
4: That's
1: the van. Yeah. No one knows. Smells weird. Yep, exactly. Yep.
0: Garden tools. That's wild. All right. Thank you, man. Appreciate it.
4: All right, guys. Have a good day. Right,
1: so the known serial killers in Long Island, you got Rex Heuermann, the Gilgo Beach killer, Joel Rifkin from 89-93, the East Meadow resident guy, Robert Schulman, early to mid-90s, Hicksville postal worker, Richard Cottingham, the Times Square torso ripper. And they got, Richard Angelo.
0: Times Square, I don't know if Long Island could take that one.
1: right.
0: I don't know.
1: Well, the four victims were linked to Long Island. And then you got Richard Angelo, who murdered patients in Suffolk County in 87. he was a hospital serial killer. And that's it. That's all I got.
0: Okay, so you don't beat 13.
1: No, Connecticut. Yeah, hey,
0: Connecticut.
5: We're winners.
0: Home of the serial killer.
1: But then welcome sign.
0: It should be a little sign. It welcome to Connecticut.
1: Right. Are you doing gold leaf or what? I don't know.
0: Let me talk to Tara real quick, and then we'll take a break, and we're going to give you a new word to get in the running to see Metallica in San Antonio. Tara.
6: Good morning.
1: Good morning.
0: Good morning.
6: Good morning. So I was calling in because in the 90s, I worked for a hospital, and I worked as a nurse, and the FBI tapped her phone because one of the nurse serial killers from Massachusetts would call her friend who worked with her way back when and talk about what was going on in her life. And they figured out that this nurse was unaliving her patients. Because she'd say, well, if she was an ICU nurse, and she's like, well, if so-and-so dies, I'm going home early. And they were like, fine. They're like, she goes, like, because you won't need me. So she would inject her patients with epinephrine, cause a cardiac arrest, run in to resuscitate them because she had a hero complex.
1: Okay, yes.
6: And then I want to say she killed 8 or 9 people.
0: Wow.
6: Before they caught on. Before they were like, all right, how come every time Kristen's on?
1: Yeah, you ever done this? Things get real dead around here.
6: No, not for nothing, but like my patients never die. And I'm talking because I'm a nurse. And like, I'm really tired tonight. You know, not for nothing, but like, I would really like my patient to die so I can go home early.
1: Yeah. Things are pretty dead around here when she shows up. Yeah.
0: But it takes a few before it's like, you notice?
1: It just seems every single time.
0: Seems weird, doesn't it?
1: And it's always before
6: 7. Not for nothing. That's not fair. She's going to Big E tomorrow. And she's
1: always before 7.
6: And she's off now? Like, that's not even fair. And I think the nurse started talking.
0: Right. Tara, thank you.
6: You're welcome. Have a great one.
0: All right, you too. All right, the new word for the Metallica thing to get you in the running to see Metallica. Hotel, airfare, and tickets, San Antonio, next.
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8: There's some westbound delays on the LIE heading into Deer Park Avenue. It's a little slow westbound at the Seaford Oyster Bay. Some delays both ways at Glen Cove Road. Some delays both ways at the Queens Line. The Northern State a little slow westbound heading into Queens. The Southern State has eastbound delays heading into the Meadowbrook. It's heavy on the Cross Island northbound from the Southern State to the Long Island Expressway. The Long Island Railroad is running on or close. If you have a traffic tip, call 955-NEWS. I'm John Lynch with Long Island Traffic.
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1: They are the Jets.
2: Yes.
1: That and sports. But first, how would you like to see Metallica in San Antonio?
2: Oh, yeah.
1: How would you like airplane tickets, hotel, and tickets for the show?
2: Yeah.
1: Nice. All right, text TRIP, T-R-I-P, right now to 203-882-9757 for your chance at flight, hotel, and tickets to see Metallica live in San Antonio. Let's talk to Jason Page. Good morning.
3: Good morning.
1: How about them Jets?
3: Well, look, I told all of you when they they got a nice win in week one against the lowly Tennessee Titans. And well, their defense is much better, I think, than a lot.
1: They were in the lead. They held, fourth quarter.
3: Right. They were.
4: Double digits.
5: Keyword were. Yeah.
1: Mm-hmm.
3: They were, but I mean, look,
1: they blew it.
3: Jordan Love in this. You want them to blow it.
5: That's what Chip Lucas.
3: I don't know how many times I could say this. I've said this so many times. I was doing a bunch of guest hits on Fox 5 last week in New York, and I said, you want the Jets to stink. It don't go winning games against the Titans on the road in week one. Lose as many games as you can to try and get one of these top draft picks. Did you see Trinidad Chambliss on Saturday night playing for Ole Miss against LSU? That's the guy you want to be the face of your franchise a year from now after you draft him number one in the NFL draft. Don't go and win meaningless games this season with Geno Smith in this team. Go and stink. If you're going to stink, then stink right.
1: That's what Jim sounds like a good locker room pep talk.
5: That's what Jets
1: go and stink.
5: That's what Jets stands for. Hey. Just endure the stink.
4: Yeah, but then they're gonna end up with Sam Darnold. They've had 12 first round quarterbacks.
5: Yeah,
4: they all suck.
3: Yeah, but why not guess try? What?
1: They suck they with the better, Jets, and then they leave.
5: Right, they move on.
3: They got a better chance with one of the guys coming out of this draft than they do with anything they have right now. Plain and simple. You do not need to go out there and win six games this year to placate a fan base that's only used to losing anyway. There's no good in it. There's no good in it at all.
1: You can't tell your team to go out and lose.
3: Embrace the suck.
5: Maybe try
3: that. You can build this thing in such a way. But look, when you look at some of the teams they're going to have to play this year, the level of competition around the league, you can build this thing in such a way that this team could be the worst team in football, or at least amongst the worst teams in football.
5: There should be like a Super Bowl for that. The two worst teams play each other.
1: Why don't we have two Super Bowls?
5: Yeah, why not have a worst
1: the
5: one?
1: The two top?
5: Right, and the two
1: bottom.
5: Exactly. I bet you the bottom one's a lot more fun. Everything goes wrong.
3: Bowl.
5: Yeah, it's awesome.
3: You have the Super Bowl. You got the Super Bowl and the toilet bowl.
5: Nice.
1: I love it.
5: Perfect. Let's do this.
1: Why wouldn't they do that?
5: Come on.
1: Why wouldn't they do
5: that? Give all the worst equipment and even the field's kind of crappy. You're awesome.
3: I'm just saying, if you're going to lose, lose right.
5: Exactly.
3: That's what you should do if you're the Jets.
5: Right.
1: The Patriots. We're moving on.
3: Look.
1: Okay.
3: All right. Patriots win. Aaron Rodgers looked terrible yesterday. Terrible. In that game. So, but that's not surprising. The Steelers are a joke. You know, they're on that hamster. They've been on that hamster wheel of mediocrity for, 7-8 years now. Mm. And it doesn't matter if you change out Mike Tomlin for Mike McCarthy. That's going to obviously stay the same for that organization right now.
1: Let's go with the, what about the biggest game-ending blunder in college football history?
5: This week, yeah.
3: NC State and Vanderbilt. You get a quarterback over at NC State. I forget his name. I did a sports rep short on it. But we, this poor kid goes out. And he has a brain fart. All he has to do is back up into the end zone, take a knee, take a safety, and NC State beats Vanderbilt on the road. And instead, he goes back there and holds on to the ball a couple seconds too long and gets punched out of his hands. It's Joe Pisarcik bad, and NC State winds up losing a game they should win. Their coach should probably be fired, and unfortunately, that kid's going to have to live with that for a while. But that was

0: That was
1: for
0: wild.
1: A while.
2: Yeah. Yeah, it's going to take a while to open a window.
1: He'll be 68.
2: I still hear about it.
1: Right. In a senior citizen center, and someone will say, you're that gay. I remember you had money in that game.
2: Let's play. Here's the audio.
3: C.J. Bailey has 6 seconds to burn here. Bailey is tackled with the ball. The ball came out.
0: Let me tell you, they had a the websites like to do like these percentages chances to win the game. At that point in the game, NC State had a 99.9% chance of winning the game.
2: Wow.
4: Yeah, they call it a but no.
2: That's like in Dumb and Dumber.
0: Yeah. So they're saying there's a chance. Imagine if you had money.
2: Yeah.
0: Just imagine if you had money on that, though. Yeah. I'm serious. Like, if you have money on that.
5: You're thinking it's rigged.
2: Yeah, you would think it's rigged. You would think it's rigged.
5: You
2: would,
5: right? At a 0.1% chance.
2: You can find that person with a bat.
0: Yep. By the way, can I go back to the NFL for 1 second, guys?
2: Sure.
0: We've had four starting quarterbacks already go down with injuries here in the first 2 weeks of the season. You had Sam Darnold, Tua Tagovailoa, now Jaden Daniels and Caleb Williams. All go down with injuries here in the first 2 weeks of the season, which just goes to show you how difficult it is to keep your quarterbacks healthy. And why I always say teams that invest in good backup quarterbacks, you know, those GMs are brilliant. Drew Lock in Seattle doing what he did. We're going to see how Tyson Bagent does for Chicago. You got to have a good backup quarterback in this league, especially now in an era where you're playing 17 games. A lot of guys aren't going to make it through the entire season. You've got to have a viable backup quarterback to give you a chance to win in this league.
2: All right, and before you go, this takes a little time to get there, but the Diamondbacks, they have a trumpet player who they feel like this is this is our rabbit. This is our good luck charm.
4: Yes.
2: And he starts playing the national anthem, and the trumpet goes out, and I just want you to hear how he handles it.
6: The Arizona Diamondbacks and New York Yankees ask that you join in the singing of the Star Spangled Banner, performed by the same man that did so before Game 7 of the 2001 World Series, Dr. Jesse McGuire.

0: real quick.
1: Yeah.
0: Where's him?
2: Oh, right here.
3: Oh, damn it.
4: He grabs the mic and he starts singing.
0: Yeah, baby.
4: Isn't that great?

0: Street.
1: And you get it. So he brings it home.
2: Yep, yeah.
1: Isn't that amazing?
3: Good job. Nailed it.
2: Good job.
1: Guy nailed it.
3: Yep.
2: That's why it's a good luck charm.
3: I mean, that's incredible. Right. And the Diamondbacks wound up beating the Yankees that night with a walk-off home run.
1: Yeah. So he is a little bit of a rabbit's foot.
2: Yeah, he didn't blow it.
1: No, but does everybody remember Game 7, by the way? Yankees Diamondbacks?
3: Yeah.
1: Does anybody remember that?
2: Yeah. No.
1: The Yankees were up.
2: Right.
1: It's Game 7. Yeah. Enter Sandman plays.
2: Right.
1: Mariano Rivera comes out.
2: Here he comes.
1: The game is over.
2: Right.
1: But it wasn't.
2: Nope.
1: No.
2: And the Bugler showed
3: Luis Gonzalez.
1: Goddamn rabbit's foot.
3: Luis Gonzalez had the game-winning hit in that game.
1: Yeah.
3: Yeah. The Yankees, by the way, will be without Aaron Judge for at least the rest of the regular season. He has a calf strain.
1: Yeah.
3: Those often could lead to Achilles injuries, so the Yankees are going to be very careful with him. There's a chance. There is a chance you don't see Aaron Judge again this season, but we'll have to wait and see.
1: You're so negative. You're so negative.
2: Well, I'm keeping my fingers crossed anyway. Keep my fingers crossed anyway. I don't judge.
1: Yeah. I see what you did there. All right, Jason Page, we're linked up to your stuff on the radio station website. Thank you, sir.
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6: It's heavy on the southern state, eastbound by the Meadowbrook, where they're working on clearing out an accident. Some more eastbound delays over by the Seaford Oyster Bay. ELIE a little slow westbound heading into Vets Highway. Westbound delays at Glen Cove Road. Slow both ways at the Queens Line. The northern state a little slow both ways at the Queens Line. The Long Island Railroad is on or close. I'm John Lynch with the Long Island Traffic.
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1: With the AI actress that glitched.
2: Always.
1: The pumpkin spice item that people are literally dying for. Or a 42-year-old father of three making his college football debut.
2: Mm, that's a toughie, man. All three are great.
1: All right, let's start with the AI actress.
2: Yay, okay.
1: Okay, she's not an actress.
2: No.
1: She's a computer program. Yeah. I don't know why we're using this word actress.
2: No idea.
1: People are stupid.
2: Yeah. And we've proven it.
1: Yes. AI actress Tilly Norwood glitched during a TV interview and began speaking Cantonese. Now, we've played a clip of her doing an interview with the Today Show.
2: Yes, that's where they've sunk.
1: And it was horrible.
2: That poor person.
1: Oh, it was so bad.
2: I'm interviewing a machine. Yes.
1: It's not even a machine.
2: No, it's
1: not a robot.
2: Nothing, yeah.
1: It's just a fake thing inside of a computer.
2: Right.
1: She was doing another interview. And it glitched.
21: Are the other actors real actors or are they computer-generated images?
22: They're all digital twins, just like me.
23: Tilly, if I could just ask you a question. You suddenly seem to be speaking Chinese completely randomly for no reason. Why did you do that?
22: Oh, my apologies. It seems I had a little hiccup there. I certainly didn't mean to start speaking Chinese or impersonate peers. Sometimes my wires get a bit crossed, you know?
2: Right, and this is why we can't have you anymore. In case you have a really bad day and set off missiles and stuff.
1: Yeah, there's that.
2: That's that, yeah, your hiccup could be death for the rest of us. Appreciate that.
1: I would love to know what she said in Chinese.
2: Right.
1: I am going to cut your head off.
2: Right. I can't believe you idiots actually think I'm a person.
1: Yeah. I'm here to kill humanity.
2: Right.
1: Tonight's lottery numbers are.
2: I will dance upon your graves. Yes.
1: Mm.
24: That's great.
2: Tilly Norwood, yes.
1: And that was probably all edited together.
2: Right.
1: You know what I mean?
2: Even the interview was sounding kind of AI.
1: Because the Today Show interview said that she hung up several times.
2: Yeah.
1: Well, she's not on a phone.
2: No, she's not. No.
1: So she disconnected the video stream.
2: Right.
1: And which means her programmers disconnected the video stream.
2: Right.
1: So they could pull her answer together.
2: Right.
1: She probably got to a point where, sorry, I can't answer.
2: Right.
1: I
2: will now release the nuclear codes. Write these down.
1: I will say, in her or its defense.
2: Yeah.
1: This is Pong. We all saw Pong.
2: Yeah.
1: Right?
2: Yeah.
1: Okay.
2: The original video game, yeah.
1: You young ones, look it up.
2: Right.
1: It's the original, it's video game one.
2: It was hours of excitement for us.
1: It was two little lines, one on each side of the screen.
2: With a big line in the middle.
1: And a little ball, little dot.
2: Dot, yes.
1: Going back and forth, and it was able to make a sound when you hit it with the paddle.
2: Right.
1: And you just basically, it was like a fake ping pong game.
2: The cat loved it.
1: Yep. Yeah.
2: Yep.
1: this is Pong.
2: Yep,
1: what we're watching.
2: Right.
1: But we're all like, ah, does it sound real? Does it? Yeah, Pong didn't look real.
2: Right. That's why she spoke Japanese.
1: Now, take a look at Call of Duty.
2: Right. Yeah. How far it evolved.
1: And this is humans.
2: Yeah.
1: Keep in mind, the developers of her or it yeah. now are them.
2: Yeah.
1: It.
2: It's yeah. right. Chip.
1: They don't go to sleep.
2: Computer chip. Yeah.
1: They just keep getting. They don't go to the bar. They don't have drinks.
2: No, they don't.
1: They don't watch the football game.
2: They don't date. They don't have sex.
1: You know,
2: nothing.
1: For watching both games on Sunday.
2: Never lit a cigarette. Yep.
1: And then you know what? I'm going to watch the NBC game too. I'm going to watch three.
2: Right. Never multitask.
1: No, they're just getting better.
2: That's all they do.
1: You go to sleep and get up. You're about the same.
2: Right.
1: They're like 10 times better.
2: Yep. No, that's depressing.
3: I've seen, there's been clips I've seen before where like the AIs will make their own language so you can't hear or see what they're saying.
2: Yeah,
3: talking beeps and stuff. And you'll be like, hey, what are you doing? Oh, that's not for you to decide.
2: Yeah.
3: Excuse me?
2: It's their version of Pig Latin, right?
1: Yeah. Wait a minute. You guys are talking about me.
2: Where are you?
3: No, unplug.
2: Birthday party,
1: I was talking to this woman who has a bunion, and she was at one of those Korean nail places.
2: Oh, no.
1: And as they were, like, rubbing, one of them was rubbing her feet.
2: Right.
1: She's speaking in Korean to the lady next to her.
2: Right.
1: And she could tell. It's like, you're talking about my bunion right now. Why don't you just say it in English, okay?
2: Right. I'm trying to make a wish. I want to see my genie pops out. You smell grilled cheese.
1: Always the cheese jokes with the feet with you.
2: I must cut my hand off after this.
1: Oh, this is what Pong sounded like.
2: Yeah. This is Pong. Like grandma's heart monitor.
3: Sounds like AI is talking to each other.
1: This was video game one.
2: Yeah.
1: If I remember right, it was mid to late 70s.
2: Right. It wasn't cheap either for the time. That was, you know, I had to play mine in Sears.
1: Yeah. This is video game one.
2: Yep.
1: And now you listen and watch Call of Duty or one of the top games now, and it's
2: amazing.
1: You can't even tell.
2: Yeah.
1: It's not a movie.
2: Yeah.
1: And these Auto. AIs, they're not being developed by humans. They're just going to keep. We're
2: screwed.
1: We're going to blink.
2: Yeah.
1: And we're not going to. We're going to be like, wait, did I just watch? If I'm a news anchor, I'm worried.
2: Yeah. Yep.
1: They're going to be the first to go.
2: Oh, yeah. Of course. Yeah.
1: The teleprompter readers.
2: Yep.
1: Easy.
2: Yep. Done.
1: I type everything in.
2: Yep.
1: Hit go.
2: That's it.
1: What it is doing in this interview is more difficult because it's a back and forth. You don't know what's coming.
2: Yeah.
1: Like I ask you a question. You have to answer it in like real time. You can't sit there computing.
2: Right.
1: Circle.
2: Right. The blue circle of death.
1: Yep. Blue circle of death.
2: Right.
1: Oh,
2: buffering.
1: Programming a newscast is buffering. Go.
2: I have friends like that. Buffering.
1: Easy.
2: Yep. Not a drinking. Buffering. Yep.
1: Buffering.
2: Yeah. Buffering.
3: We just did it with social media too. We were like, this is going to be incredible. This is going to, oh my God, look at cool social media is. And now we're like, oh, that was a mistake.
2: Yeah. Yeah.
3: Hey, why now, are we doing it again?
2: Now folks in the social media have across the state. Thanks. Thanks a lot for that. Appreciate that.
3: Yeah. We just slow down.
2: All right.
1: And then finally, people are literally dying for this pumpkin spice item.
2: Oh.
1: It is the pumpkin spice casket.
2: Oh, okay. There was a latte or something.
1: A company called Titan Casket created a pumpkin spice themed casket for your loved ones.
2: Does it smell like nice?
1: Who never want to be without pumpkin spice.
2: Oh. It means kill them now. Yes.
1: Yeah.
2: Before the season ends. Yeah, right? Yeah. Can you only get these caskets during a limited time of the year?
1: PumpkinSpiceCasket.com. 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
2: Oh, Lord.
3: Not bad.
2: Right. Can you get in Dunkin' Donuts?
1: They have an orangish color on the outside with a white interior.
2: Oh.
1: And the casket doesn't taste or smell like pumpkin spice. So what is the point?
2: It does look very nice. It is pumpkin colored, but a nice white interior. It looks kind of like a dessert, if you will, of caskets.
1: The company's president says after 20 years, pumpkin spice has reached a point where there's a collective groan when there's a lot of marketing around it. So we thought, well, what if we had a pumpkin spice flavor, which ultimately is just, Our orange casket.
2: Right. Keeps the smell from grandma. Exactly. And it says here, buy it now. Fast, free shipping and guaranteed on-time delivery.
1: It better be on-time delivery. Seriously. We're supposed to leave her laying around in real pumpkin spice.
2: Put her in a real cold room. It's back morning. Yeah, $15.99. Add to cart.
1: Not bad. Not bad.
2: Yeah.
1: All right, a couple of things. One, the top three movies that our movie nerds are excited about. Uh-huh. Mike and Mike from the Mike and Oscar podcast coming up. And we're going to give you that word that could win you a trip to see Metallica in San Antonio.
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7: On the Southern State eastbound at exit 17, there's an accident taking out a lane. Westbound, it's slow heading into Queens on the Bell Parkway. Just over the Queens border, there's an accident. On the LIE, it's slow both ways at Glen Cove Road, heavy both ways at the Queens line. The Northern State, a little slow both ways at the Queens line. The Cross Island has northbound delays heading up towards the Long Island Expressway. The Long Island Railroad is running on or close. I'm John Lynch with Long Island Traffic.
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1: All right, first thing we should do is give you that word that you could text this hour for your chance at seeing Metallica in San Antonio.
2: Okay.
1: The word is TRIP, T-R-I-P. Text it right now to 203-882-9757 for your chance at flight, hotel, and tickets to see Metallica in San Antonio. All right, Mike and Mike with the Mike and Oscar podcast in studio. They're going to tell us the three movies that they're nerding out about that, like, you should go to a theater to
2: cool.
1: see.
2: Very cool.
1: But first, the George Lucas Museum. What do you think? Thumbs up, thumbs down? You're going to go? What's the deal with that?
9: I'd love to. I think he's one of the best to ever do it. And, yeah, he had all of his director pals show up mm-hmm. for him. So that was I mean, that is like a Hall of Fame picture you see for like the NBA or NFL, mm-hmm. like once every 50 years, right. 50 best guys
2: like
9: ever.
2: Mount Everest almost.
9: Yeah.
2: Yeah.
9: All those guys together. It was amazing.
2: Wow.
1: Bananas. You know what I was shocked to find out is that Steven Spielberg is worth more net worth, has larger net worth than George Lucas.
2: Wow.
1: And you would think after selling yeah. the whole Star Wars franchise
2: you would think.
9: Yeah,
1: to Disney.
9: Me too.
2: Yeah.
9: Hmm.
1: Right.
10: I wouldn't think that to be the case, but I mean especially because, like you said, the Disney sale back then was worth billions and billions. If he did nothing with the money.
1: Right.
2: He's still talking about
1: yeah.
2: it.
1: I wonder if he hid it somewhere.
9: Right. Spielberg, right, yeah. Spielberg has been selling out the last 15
10: That's
9: years,
10: true.
9: Though.
10: It's true.
2: Right.
1: Now it's official, so Steven yeah. Spielberg, $7.9 billion. George Lucas, $5.3 billion.
9: Wow.
1: Huh. I don't know. I think George Lucas is probably better at hiding it.
2: Yeah.
10: More Swiss bank accounts. Yeah.
1: If you had to eliminate one of those directors from the planet, which one would you eliminate?
2: Right. Yeah, one must go.
1: One must go.
9: Well, Coppola's just been dreck. Oh, poor Francis Ford Coppola, my yeah. Italian.
1: He got it done
9: godfather.
1: Earlier than he,
2: What has he done yeah. lately? Right. He's kind of like Deadwood now. Yeah.
9: Yeah.
2: Gotcha. Right.
9: He's out of his mind right
10: Between
9: now.
10: Between those two, man. You know, I mean,
1: it like, sounds like you want him to go if you had a choice.
10: Coppola?
1: Yeah.
10: I mean, what? How much of your audience do you want to anger in one question? Like, The Godfather, Star Wars, E.T.?
2: Right.
9: It was so right, went so wrong.
2: Right.
9: Oof.
1: Yeah, so if you eliminate George Lucas, you don't have Star Wars, and you don't have Raiders.
2: Right.
1: You don't have American Graffiti.
2: Right, which now he...
1: And what else?
2: Yeah, I like that.
10: I mean, that's the...
1: Those are the big ones.
2: Yeah, you can't get rid of him.
10: Yeah.
2: Too important.
10: But Spielberg, you're getting rid of like the Schindler's List, the E.T., the.
2: Right. I never really liked E.T., so I'm good.
10: All right. Well, then that's it.
1: But think about the difference between those two movies. Schindler's List.
2: Right.
1: And an alien with a giant head riding a bicycle through the sky.
2: Yeah, with electronic booger on his finger, yes.
1: Yeah, you lose Saving Private Ryan, Close Encounters.
2: Right.
1: I mean, he did direct Raiders.
2: Right.
10: Do you keep Raiders if you get rid of one of them?
2: I mean, they all were good.
1: Yeah, I don't know. All right, so what are you guys excited about?
9: Well, we just saw Resident Evil. That was awesome.
10: Awesome.
9: I mean, mutant zombie chase movies should all be this crazy.
2: Right.
9: And they're great.
1: Really?
9: Yeah, it was great. I mean, 87 minutes, too. You're in, you're out.
1: I like it.
9: Fun.
10: Thanks, yeah.
9: And I think I'm a freak.
1: So you're saying we should go and spend money on this?
9: Yeah, you'll have
1: go.
10: Especially
1: to the theater.
2: Physically go to the theater.
9: Weapons saying, director.
1: Right. Go to the theater.
10: Especially something like Resident Evil because it's just like it's so loud and it's not like gonna bleed your ears or anything, but it's so loud and just so gnarly because of all the monsters and the explosions and stuff. You got to see it in the theater. With
9: you'll
10: other
9: like
10: people
9: it
10: too. Yeah,
2: gotcha.
9: You guys like weapons? You're
10: okay.
9: Same director.
1: Zombies.
2: Okay.
1: Yep.
2: Yeah.
1: Guns.
2: Yeah. Shooting please. Zombies. Yeah. I'm good. I'm there.
1: Please, end of the world,
2: like a big video
1: place.
2: Yes, exactly.
1: Bring it.
2: Right.
10: It's based on a video game, and that's why a lot of people had problems with it because it wasn't like a true adaptation of the game itself.
2: Right.
10: So a lot of people are like, this movie's no good. It's great.
2: It doesn't
10: it's
2: have a
10: so
2: lifetime
10: good
2: thing on the top.
1: The thing with these movies now is you don't have to bring the video game people over with you.
10: This one, it opened at like $60 million.
1: You just need to bring the zombie people over.
2: Mm-hmm. That's
1: and there's enough zombie people to carry the day.
10: For sure.
2: That's it.
10: Prove that.
1: What else?
9: I play Rocky. I'm just too Italian not to want this.
1: Dude, you just lost a lot of credibility. You Mike. I thought you were a real movie guy.
2: So if
1: you would tell people to go to the theater to see I Play Rocky.
9: It's getting standing ovations right now in Toronto.
10: Get out. Surprisingly, it got killer reviews.
2: Because everybody's legs fell asleep. I got to stand up. My leg fell asleep.
1: Ruse, have you heard any of this about this movie being good?
3: I have not yet, no.
1: No, me neither.
3: I saw the trailer. I was like, this
1: is
3: terrible.
1: Oh, can you bring up the trailer?
9: Yeah.
1: Oh, because the audio of the trailer is so bad.
9: He's doing an impersonation. It might be too good.
10: Yeah, well, it's right out of, yeah. It is Sylvester. It does sound like Sylvester Stallone.
1: First of all, the movie Rocky is such a classic.
10: It's iconic. Do you want sacrilege? There was one professional reviewer, I can't remember if it was Ehrlich or who, but he said, it's just as good as the feeling you get when you saw Rocky for the first time. I was like, okay, that's a little much.
1: Yeah, no way.
10: A little much.
9: I have to hope, guys. I'm so Italian. If I shaved my beard right now and left just the mustache, I'd be Super Mario.
2: You would be.
9: I'm that Italian.
2: You would be.
1: Oh, my God. That's got to be your Halloween costume, by the way.
10: That's
1: why
10: my God.
1: You are Super Mario.
2: It's me. I want to see Rescue Princess. Peach.
1: Do you have the trailer? All right, here it is.
5: Name?
11: I'm Mike. Acting's what I live and breathe.
9: That's too low.
11: I gotta have faith in myself.
5: But what do you call yourself, Mike, anymore? You need to show everyone who you are. Sylvester Stallone. It's like Peter Parker.
12: You know, I like this girl.
9: Yeah, Matt Dillon plays Frank Stallone.
12: To be a movie star. Not everybody.
9: You serious?
2: Wow.
1: Does Matt Dillon play
9: Frank Stallone? He plays his older brother.
2: Oh, yeah. My God, really?
9: Anthony Ippolito is the
1: kid.
9: Isn't
1: he too old to play him at this point in his life?
9: These actors look like 20 years younger than they really are.
1: He's doing all the CGI and the AI.
2: The guy who plays Stallone looks like he's wasted up his ass. Look, he's stoned.
9: Well.
2: Yeah.
10: He's like, yeah, they wanted a true-to-life portrayal of Stallone in the 70s.
1: You guys are killing me. Now, I'm sorry. You get a big F on your paper today.
10: Oh, no.
1: You guys are usually very good.
10: Mike, you gotta save me.
1: Mike one, Mike two's bringing you down. This is not a movie you go to the theater for. This is a movie maybe you rent.
2: You watch online, yeah.
10: One of the biggest problems is a couple of the ones, like big ones we were looking forward to. There's all kinds of red flags popping out about them. Like the Further Adventure or Misadventures of Cliff Booth, which is Once Upon a Time in Hollywood was Tarantino's last film.
1: You're trying to dig him out of this Rocky thing. We're playing more of this.
10: I try more of this trailer.
2: Right now, you're in timeout, mister.
12: I dream.
11: I'm going to have to write a script for myself or something because I'm never going to give one to me.
1: Okay, first of all, we've seen him on every podcast. We've seen him on every interview program tell this story.
2: Yeah.
1: And it's way better when he's telling the story.
9: Yeah. He's not associated.
1: He's not associated with this at all.
9: At all. No.
10: I didn't know that. So he wants nothing to do with it.
9: He wants nothing to do with it.
10: Wow.
1: What are you doing? He's not even involved in this?
2: Right.
1: And you're like, you got to go and see this movie?
9: Look, right. If I walk into a house, somebody's going to give me spaghetti and meatballs. That's how Italian I am. Right. I should be driving for Phil Leotardo. Right. I should be.
1: I like that he thinks, because he's so
9: like
1: Italian,
9: right.
1: Yes. That he has to recommend this movie.
2: Right.
1: Oh, man.
10: It played TIFF this past weekend, and it crossed. Like, the reviews are
1: insane. Italians work very hard for their money. And they're saying, basically, just go throw it out.
2: Just give it to me. I'll take it. I'm not too proud.
1: Wow. All right. I'm not writing that down. I wrote down Resident Evil. I'm not writing this down.
2: You got one so far, yes.
1: All right. Want to play a little more?
9: Oh, God.
5: Write a script. Give yourself the best part.
13: You wrote this in 3.5 days.
14: This is freaking good.
13: Is someone like Chuck Bronson?
1: Hold it. That's cinematic genius right there.
2: Yeah.
1: This is freaking good.
2: Oh, my God.
1: This movie will be quoted for years to come. This is freaking good.
2: What's with... Oh, my God.
9: No. I walked into that one, Mike. You got to save me.
1: How about other mommy, Mike?
10: That one seems
1: very good, especially in October.
10: Yeah.
2: Why does Matt Dillon like Pepe Le Pew?
1: Yeah, the other mommy, yeah. AJ, we saw the trailer for that when we went to see the Odyssey.
2: Yeah. Wow. Yeah, I tingled a little bit.
4: Yeah.
1: Well, that woman plays two roles, like the real mom and then the I don't know what it is. Ghost, like, I don't know what it is.
10: Imaginary friend type person.
1: Yeah.
10: And I mean, it's there's been nothing out about it yet, but that trailer that played before the Odyssey, it did such a great job of doing its own marketing there that a lot of people have been talking about it. And like you said, it's going to be in October. It's going to be the scary movie of the year, probably, or at least for that month. So Jessica Chastain is usually reliable. Hopefully it has a few more jump scares. There was a report that just came out that said it has 50 jump scares in it.
2: Wow.
1: Whoa.
2: Damn.
4: Well, that's what the people want.
2: Yeah, the first one's a ticket price.
1: When is that coming out?
2: What the hell, really?
1: When is that coming out?
4: October 9th.
1: Oh, that's awesome.
2: Yeah, I guess
3: we're on the last one to go see in the theater.
10: Yeah. Yeah. Right,
3: you've got that collective experience.
1: Yeah. I kind of want to go like the first weekend.
3: Yeah. Right.
1: So there's not a lot of people who already saw it in the audience.
2: Right.
10: Yeah. Yeah.
2: I'll be in the parking lot. Thank you.
1: I'm not scared. You should come.
2: Oh, no.
10: You don't deserve
2: no, I don't want to go. I don't want to go. Leave me in the car. Just crack the window open.
1: Not my mom.
2: Like we normally do.
1: Not my mom.
2: He's in the car. It's okay. The AC is on. The window's cracked.
1: All right. Mike, smart one, and Mike, not so great.
2: He's got redemption coming.
1: Mike in studio. I'm just kidding. They're both great.
2: Yeah.
1: All right. We're talking movies. Chaz and AJ in.

0: Jazz and AJ in the morning. We're talking about the movies that you should actually get off your couch, go to the theater, and pay to see. Mike from the Mike and Oscar podcast. I think I'd rather talk to Mike and Oscar.
1: Right. Oh, boy.
0: Just kidding.
1: Yeah. No.
2: Need a co-host.
1: Yeah.
0: So one Mike said, I Play Rocky is a great movie and you should go see it.
1: Right.
2: The silence.
3: Right. If I had to choose between the other mommy and that one, I'd go with the Rocky one. So
4: yeah.
3: That one.
4: No, that's oh, more okay. Your speed.
3: That's more my speed.
4: Yeah. Yeah. AJ's with me.
3: Right. Let's go to the movies, AJ.
4: Right, right. I want popcorn.
0: I can't wait till this movie is out and I have clips to play back to you.
3: I want to eat milk duds and popcorn at the same time.
0: It'd be great if I'm wrong, too. Yeah. Like, you're saying that this movie is getting standing ovations.
3: Magic is an Oscar and everything.
5: Yeah. Like, hey, it just played Toronto, which is one of the biggest film festivals. People loved it.
4: Wow. That's second in People's Choice voting? Yeah.
3: That was this country, right?
0: Okay.
3: Just checking.
0: Well, no, but, you know, because people don't want to like it.
3: Yeah.
0: So if critics are getting up and giving it a standing ovation, it must... Who knows?
3: You know, when you're leaving the theater, that can be also be a standing ovation.
6: There was some halfway through the movie.
0: You're just happy it's over?
6: Halfway through the movie.
0: All right, so Resident Evil is a movie you should go out and see.
3: Yeah.
1: Awesome.
0: Other Mommy is a movie you should go out and see.
3: Not me. Yep. I'm good. I'm in the parking lot.
0: What about this Primetime movie? It's based on To Catch a Predator.
3: Yeah.
2: Yeah. So I think if people go in expecting it to just be about the show, they might be misled because it's kind of about how To Catch a Predator led to them being kind of obsessed with their own ratings and how do we push the ball up the hill more and more right. And more and get it more intense, which ended up leading to the end of the show. And the show ended because it led to a tragedy, essentially, that was almost caught on camera.
0: Right. So they wanted a big fish. They catch a big fish. I think it was like attorney general or something, like district attorney in Texas.
3: Oopsie.
0: And was it right before it aired or right after it aired, he committed suicide? Mm.
2: It was on, they have the house that it was happening as it was happening in on camera for that show. I don't know if the episode ever aired, but the content of what they shot ended up being aired, you know, years later or whatever.
0: Yeah.
2: But it was like there and their whole production team is there shooting it. Waiting to talk to this guy. Meanwhile, he's in his house doing what he did and, you know, unaliving.
0: Yeah, so that's the whole thing, the obsession with ratings and how it led to someone dying.
3: Yeah.
0: Yeah.
2: And that's another one. I mean, Robert Pattinson plays Chris Hansen, but Chris Hansen, the real person, has been talking about maybe I'll sue A24, maybe I'll sue the movie theaters. I wasn't involved in this. They wouldn't give me a screening. They make me look bad, et cetera, et cetera.
3: Right. Right.
2: So it comes baked in with controversy to me.
0: Yeah, I don't think you have to go to a theater to see a movie like this.
3: Nah.
0: What about Digger with Tom Cruise?
2: Well, if you didn't like I Play Rocky. So Digger has its official social media embargo lifted tomorrow. It had a couple industry screenings. The rumors, and like if you're reading the tea leaves, is this may not be great for Tom Cruise.
3: No.
0: I saw a trailer, and it is not great for Tom Cruise.
3: Oh,
0: it is Tom Cruise in an old man suit.
3: Old man suit. He has a gut doughy. Even his cat doesn't look good.
4: Looks like Jerry Jones, Landman.
0: Yeah. What are they trying to do? Are they?
2: Well, he's trying to win his Oscar. Right. That's what this all is all about for him.
0: It's not going to happen with this movie.
4: He's trying to be a dark comedy like Dr. Strangelove. That was the initial word.
2: Right.
4: But that's hard to execute. And this director, Mike and I are doing a rewatch series. He's made nothing but super sad movies one after another. So can he handle, you know, dark comedic tone? We'll find out.
0: Yeah.
4: But it's going to be either a glorious bomb or like a really great movie, I think. And
3: it's actually Tom Cruise at home, to be honest with you. Yeah.
4: Must see for us two nerds.
2: Yeah. I don't know. I don't think it's going to do well at the box office either. It doesn't.
0: Yeah.
2: That type of a political satire.
0: But we've had a good year with a lot of great movies, like The Odyssey was worth the trip.
3: That was awesome. Great. That was a great movie.
2: And probably going to win Best Picture.
0: Spider-Man, I don't get.
3: Yeah.
0: I think I figured out. They know they don't need me to see it for the ninth time.
3: Yeah.
0: They're programming to a whole new generation of people who haven't seen the first 9 Spider-Man movies.
3: Right.
0: And there's clearly a lot of them.
3: Yeah.
0: Didn't it break like all records?
2: It's the highest grossing American movie ever. In America, yeah.
3: They never have an episode where he gets hit with a rolled up newspaper.
6: Or he shows up in the bathroom.
0: Why wouldn't one of the bad right. people, be like one of the villains, be right. a woman with a hairspray and a lighter?
6: Or a flip-flop. Yeah. Like he did. Like, no girl ever sees him in a bathroom. Yeah.
1: Yeah, I
3: you
1: don't
3: never see that. What's up with that? You never actually see him eat anything either, you know? I'm like, come on.
0: Obsession was awesome.
3: Yeah. Yes.
0: Project Hail Mary, I almost watched. And then my wife was like, this is boring.
4: Does it get good? Because we were watching like the first of all, she doesn't like sci-fi.
3: Oh, yeah. Okay.
4: So she most was already
3: don't.
4: Out.
3: Most women yeah. don't, yeah.
0: And then it gets like 5 minutes in and it's just him waking up yeah. in the ship and it's very slow. It's just him.
2: Mm-hmm. Yeah.
0: And she's like, boring. I'm like, I can't do this. I'm going to change it.
3: I actually picture her saying that too.
4: All right. It does pick up.
2: It is great, so, but it also is, it's all sci-fi. It takes so if you're with someone who's that genre is not for them.
3: Yeah.
0: Right.
3: Yeah, sci-fi repels women. Yeah. Yes.
0: But what's his face is good. I can watch him in any movie.
4: Gosling. Yeah.
0: Yeah. He's so good.
2: Yeah.
4: Yeah. Showcase for him. He's going to get nominated too. But we were talking about in the break. I mean, Street Fighter may not win any Oscars, but it could just be fun. It looks just like the games.
2: Yeah, cool.
4: I mean,
2: popcorn bucket. Popcorn bucket of the year.
3: Bucket, yeah.
0: Yeah.
3: Yeah. It's actually the hair of the person after you're done eating a buttery hair. Awesome.
2: The hair of guile.
3: Yes. Yeah.
0: What is this movie with Brad Pitt where he plays Cliff Booth again? And the Further Misadventures of Cliff Booth?
2: Yeah. So that Quentin Tarantino's last movie was Once Upon a Time in Hollywood. That came out in 2019.
3: Okay.
2: He had a script written for more with Brad Pitt's character in that mm-hmm. movie. David Fincher, who did Seven, who did Zodiac, Fight Club, is directing that script. So you think like, oh my God, it's Fincher directing a Tarantino script with Brad Pitt. It's going to be awesome. They, as of like 2 weeks ago, were still doing reshoots for it, which is not usually a great sign of things coming if they're working on it that close to the
0: they're
2: release
0: putting
2: date.
0: It together and they have, they're right. like, we need more.
2: Yeah. Right. So it could be something, but it, you know, there's a lot of talent attached.
3: Right.
2: I have a red flag up about it right now.
4: $200 million budget. It's a huge production. Yeah. But
3: ooh. Damn, man. Just give me the money. I'll take it.
0: Yeah, I mean, I like the character.
3: Yeah.
0: Brad Pitt, he's just so likable.
3: He's a very likable person, yeah.
0: And he's very good. Like, he's another underrated actor.
3: Yeah.
0: He's always very good in his roles, but I think because he's so good looking, people just dismiss him.
3: Exactly.
0: Dismiss him.
3: Yep, I know the feeling. Yep.
0: What's that?
4: It could be the funniest thing you've said today.
6: I heard that. Yeah, wait, that was not loud. Sorry.
2: The inside thought made it outside.
6: The inside voice, outside voice, damn it.
0: Yeah, but like, do we need it? Like, you can't beat this plot line.
3: No.
0: Where they take on the Manson crew and win. You know? Like, I don't know.
2: He has another one coming out soon, though, called Heart of the Beast. That's him and a dog hanging out in the wilderness and just surviving.
3: Oh. Yeah.
2: Which has gotten decent reviews too. So
0: I think I might like that one.
2: Yeah.
4: Yeah.
0: If you had to pick one actor who's like the most overrated actor,
3: ooh,
0: who would you pick?
2: You want it right now?
0: Yeah.
3: Oh.
0: I have mine. I didn't even need to think about it. As soon as it came to me,
3: wow.
0: His face popped right into my head.
3: Uh-oh.
2: Okay.
0: George Clooney.
2: Really?
3: Ooh, yeah. Yes.
2: Why?
0: Name one movie if you could only take a movie or like three movies. So let's just say you could take three movies to a desert island.
3: Right.
0: Not one of them would have George Clooney in it.
3: Right.
2: Mm. Oceans doesn't do it for it? The Ocean's 11 remake?
3: It's a cast. It's
0: everybody else
3: it's
0: is
3: ensemble.
0: In it.
2: Yeah, it's true.
3: He's
2: it's
3: just
2: true.
3: Stuck in it.
0: But you wouldn't say, yeah, get me Godfathers and get me Ocean's 11.
3: Right.
0: Yeah.
3: Yeah. I want both.
2: Got to talk to my father. I think he would. But yeah,
0: there's not a George Clooney movie.
3: Yeah,
0: that he's so overrated. Like he's rich as f.
3: Yeah,
0: he's like this time's Cary Grant.
3: Yeah,
0: but
3: even his coffee
0: he doesn't
3: suck.
0: Have the talent.
3: Yeah,
0: like he doesn't pull off these roles.
3: No.
0: He's mediocre at best, but he looks good on screen. And he's very good in interviews.
3: Ladies love him. Yeah.
2: See, my answer would be along the same lines. I was thinking Johnny Depp. And my answer is, if you take away the Pirates franchise, he's got Edward Scissorhands. Okay, that's a legacy character too. I'll give you that. Other than that, what is Johnny, what's his best role?
0: Right. He wasn't good as Whitey Bulger.
3: No.
0: I didn't believe he was from Boston.
3: No. with the
6: his cologne commercials suck.
3: Carlito's way.
6: Yeah. Right.
3: I mean,
6: yeah, he's good in the Hollywood Vampires though.
3: He did. I didn't buy him as an Italian.
6: No.
2: Oh, terrible. No.
6: Yeah.
2: His best accent. Role the last few years was his trial.
6: That was a great role.
3: He was awesome.
6: He was.
2: Very believable.
3: My favorite Johnny Depp thing to watch. I see clips come up on TikTok. I'm like, I'm in. Amber Heard.
4: Yeah, it's not a bad one.
6: Yeah.
4: The other mic?
1: Well, as an Italian.
4: I'm ashamed to say it's Lady Gaga.
3: Mm. Oh, really?
4: Yeah.
3: Really?
4: I mean, she's 1 for 3, and she couldn't be more Italian. Like, her and I are the same level of Italian. Her parents own a Italian restaurant in Lincoln Center, by the way.
6: Oh, okay.
4: Known for their lasagna.
6: Right.
3: You're first person syndrome. You keep talking about yourself with Rocky. It's like, how Italian am I? Right. I look like Mario.
6: Remember that? Yeah.
3: No, we're talking about the Rocky movie.
2: It's interesting because I'm usually like that, not him. So this might be therapy for him.
6: He's sweating garlic on me.
3: And now it's Lady Gaga. Yeah. I'm Italian. She's Italian.
7: Hey, definitely German. How you doing?
4: I mean, A Star Is Born was good, and then she came out with two stinkers. I mean, House of Gucci, again, she plays an Italian lunatic in that movie.
2: House of Gucci is hilariously over the top. Have you ever seen it, Chess?
3: No.
4: Oh, you'd laugh at it.
3: I couldn't do it.
2: I mean, if you think the Rocky trailer was absurd for its accents.
3: Oh, really?
2: You have to, like, at least watch the trailers for House of Gucci.
3: Okay. Right. Yeah.
4: Jared Leto. Yeah. Jared Leto will kill you.
6: Right.
7: Yeah.
4: He's a squeaky toy.
3: So you would eliminate her, isn't it?
4: I think she's got to work more. I mean,
3: but at least she has a real gig.
4: Yeah,
3: you know what I mean.
6: Yeah.
3: This is something like this is her side hustle.
6: Yeah,
4: correct.
3: You know, George Clooney. This is all he does.
6: It's true. Yeah.
4: Yeah.
3: Besides, make $1 billion selling tequila.
6: Right.
3: Well, really. It's always great with you guys. It goes by real fast.
6: It does.
3: If you people like movies, you're going to love their podcast. It's the Mike and Oscar podcast. Thank you guys.
2: Always our pleasure.
3: Thank you.
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10: It's heavy on the Southern State eastbound at exit 17 where they're working on clearing out an accident. The Southern State is slow westbound heading into Queens. There's an accident on the Bell Parkway westbound just over the Queens border. On the LIE, it's slow both ways at Glen Cove Road, slow both ways at the Queens line. The Northern State heavy eastbound coming in from Queens. The Cross Island has northbound delays heading up towards the Long Island Expressway. The Long Island Railroad is running on or close. I'm John Lynch with Long Island traffic.
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Fighters, Everlong, 94.3 The Shark, everything that rocks. Good morning. It's Monday. It's the 21st of September. It's Yom Kippur. If you're going into Manhattan today, they got the General UN Assembly going on, so it's a traffic nightmare. So today's a good day to use the Long Island Railroad. And the 90s at 9, brought to you by the Long Island Disc Decompression Center. The beginning of this song is a complete emulation of Blondie, Call Me. 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

311. That's All Mixed Up. 94.3 The Shark. Everything That Rocks. You know, All Mixed Up. Just like the New York Jets coaching staff. Another brutal job. I mean, I have no expectations going into this year. And I've been a Jet fan so long, I'm so used to this. But they continue to snap defeat from the jaws of victory. This is Green Day, 94.3 The Shark. Yeah, welcome to paradise.

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the great Shirley Manson of Garbage from Scotland and Stupid Girl on the 90s at 9. 94.3 The Shark, Everything That Rocks. What's good? It's Andre. And the 90s at 9 brought to you by the Long Island Disc Decompression Center. Dr. Keith Solomon. Looks like we'll get a cloudy day today. Some light rain. 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
1: 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So the Mets said goodbye to their longtime radio announcer, Howie Rose. The great Howie Rose. Matter of fact, I saw him here in the Stu Leonard Shopping Center not that long ago. I didn't bother him or anything, but he was great, and he is great, and we'll miss you, Howie. Thank you for all those years of all those painful Met moments. 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

Candlebox, they come back to the Paramount in late October. 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I just saw Cheap Trick there. It was a really solid show. This is Far Behind. 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

cloudy day today with a high around 71. We'll get some light rain. 94.3 The Shark. Not a great day for the Mets and Yankees yesterday. It looks like the Yankees cannot win the division now, so they'll probably take on Boston first round of the playoffs. Jets losing a pitiful game. They were dominating pretty much the entire game until the last quarter or even last like 5 minutes. So Jets-like. And the Giants take on the Lambies tonight. Can they go 2-0? We'll find out. 94.3 The Shark.

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Just like this one, Poison. Every rose has its thorn, so be listening tonight to the Shark Hair Scare.

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Shark New Rock, A Perfect Circle, Maynard. 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

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Looks like a cloudy day today. High around 71. 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

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Yeah, they got it all. So enter to win the Shark Hard Hat Lunch. Good luck from 943 The Shark. Shine Down. This is a great song called Young Again.

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the one and only Eric Schrody. You know him as Everlast. Born on Long Island. 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

Got some shark new rock from Bill Murray. Who would name their band Bill Murray? But it's spelled funny. It's B-I-L-M-U-R-I. It's a play on words, obviously. Bill Murray, this is Always Let You Down on 94.3 The Shark.

0: Hey, it's Andre. 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
1: 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I'm Dr. Keith Solomon, D.C., from the Long Island Disc Decompression Center. 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This, in turn, forces nutrients into the disc and gives the spine the space it needs so that there is less irritation on the spinal nerves, which is causing the pain. VAX-D is so successful, it's been seen on ABC, CBS, and NBC News. I've treated thousands of patients with this revolutionary new technology and have been featured in Newsday many times. 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

0: That's late. And my own worst enemy, 94.3 The Shark, everything that rocks. That's going to wrap it up for me. Andre is outie. You know, I always laugh at the beginning of this next song. 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
1: 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Keep on rolling, baby. 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

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Done by Bob Seger. That's the Metallica version from Garage Inc. My name's Rob Rushin. Did you know? Weekday mornings, you better be listening to Chaz and AJ. They have all the details on how they're going to send you and a guest with hotel, airfare, and tickets to see Metallica in San Antonio next May. 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My name's Rob Rush with you till 7 p.m. tonight, and hope you're doing well. Here's something from Nassau Coliseum, May 17th of 2017. Maybe you were there to see Metallica do this one. Nothing else matters. Mandatory Metallica Mondays on The Shark. Good afternoon.

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Ryan Vander Ark of the Verve Pipe. 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

August 28th, Beartooth released their sixth album through Fearless Records called Pure Ecstasy. 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

Later on this afternoon, got your chance to go see Rise Against when they come to the rooftop at Pier 17 on September 30th. If you've never been to the rooftop at Pier 17, it is such an awesome place. I was there for the first time last year, last summer, 2025. I went to go see Chevelle there. And this past June, 94.3 The Shark presented The Warning. It is just an amazing venue. September 30th, you might need to wear a hoodie at night, but you get to see the Brooklyn Bridge behind the stage. The city skyline is behind you. It's an amazing venue. And we'll have those tickets a little after 4 o'clock on 94.3 The Shark. It's easier not to be what you

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Green Day and Basket Case on 94.3 The Shark. Jet fans probably were a Basket Case yesterday. Close game. Packers won, though, 20-17. Tonight, Monday Night Football is on. The Rams host the New York Giants at 8 o'clock. Game probably doesn't start till about 8:15, which, you know, when you get older, it's like, I'm not making this through halftime. Can't they make Monday Night Football at 7 o'clock? That would work, right? You get to eat the wings earlier. You don't have to feel like a disgusting slob stuffing wings in your face at a bar at 9 o'clock at night. Or maybe that's just how I feel. Here's Disturbed on The Shark.

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2: Under the Covers is brought to you by King O'Rourke of Smithtown. And this afternoon, we're going under the covers for Mandatory Metallica Monday with Cage the Elephant. They were one of the many artists that contributed to the Metallica Blacklist, the 53-artist charity tribute that celebrated the 30th anniversary of the Black Album. Of course, we just celebrated the 35th anniversary of the release of the Black Album. Came out August 12th of 1991. And Cage the Elephant did the Unforgiven for Under the Covers on 94.3 The Shark.

So have you ever had a friend at work, or maybe just a friend, you know, around the neighborhood say to you, hey, you know, what you said to Joe or Judy, you know, they are a little upset. And you said, what did I say? They told me, insert significant other's name here. They did XYZ for them. And I said, that's cute. Well, according to BuzzFeed, apparently there's a lot of everyday phrases that can sound condescending. That's cute can come across as belittling or patronizing. You just need to. Not everyone loves receiving instructions, or I like this one, you're trying your best. Maybe it just means you're trying your best, okay? Maybe everybody's a little too sensitive nowadays. That's not cute. And I mean that. That's not cute. Just take it for what it means at face value. Somebody says, hey, you know what? You're trying your best. Maybe they just mean you're trying. Okay. Here's the Foo Fighters, and their new one's called Window. Don't throw stones through windows.

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Last Monday night, they closed out our 2026 concert series at Jones Beach. Stained. 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Moving to 4 o'clock, it's Rob Rush. You know, I do have a pair of tickets to go see Rise Against. They're going to be at Pier 17 on September 30th. You want to go? Take caller number 9. Rise Against, 631-955-0943, September 30th at Pier 17, 955-0943. Caller number 9, good luck, Judas Priest, while you dial.

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It's Rob Rush, New Rock Now, with Motionless in White featuring Skylar Gray. If you

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2: Sunken Middle Parkway southbound is closed at Fort Salonga Road because of an ongoing accident investigation. LIE eastbound, volume delays off Satgos Parkway heading through Vets Highway. And on Sunrise Highway westbound, you've got extra cars now going through Station and Hospital Roads.
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Welcome home, Sanitarium. 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

you do what they told you. 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

A little rage for your Monday afternoon on 94.3 The Shark. It's Rob Rush. Congratulations to Long Island's own John Tora, 23 years old. He is the new lead singer of Quiet Riot, and his first show with the band is going to be in Silver Springs, Oklahoma on October 1st. More dates are booked throughout November and also booked throughout 2027. So make Long Island proud. Again, John Tora is the new lead singer of Quiet Riot. And I explained this song for the Under the Cover segment that I've been doing as a series on my Instagram at Rob_Rush. It's also on our Instagram for The Shark at 943 The Shark. This was a cover, not a Quiet Riot song. And I'm sure John knew that, and John will be singing this quite a lot. Come on, feel the noise on The Shark.

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2: Sunken Metal Parkway is closed on both sides at Fort Salonga Road because of an ongoing accident investigation. On the LIE, westbound crawling, getting into Vets Highway. No accident reported there. Eastbound side volume delays through Melville and Brentwood. Satco's Parkway southbound, just merging delays coming off the LIE. And Sunrise westbound, busy with merging delays through Station and Hospital Roads.
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And right now, caller number 9-631-955-0943. 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On Monday, September 28th, we got the Autumn Kings coming up here. They'll perform about 1 o'clock. You'll be fed, and you get to say, I saw them when, and you'll be able to do that if you're caller number 9-631-955-0943. Here they are. This is Gone, Gone, Gone, the Autumn Kings. And you'll see them Monday, 1 week from today, if you're caller number 9.

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Well, the boys in Queens will not be returning for baseball this season. The Mets played their final game yesterday at Citi Field for the 2026 season. They do have six more games. They're on the road heading down to Texas for three games, and then they'll wrap up the season in Washington on Sunday. However, the Yankees, they will most likely be coming back to the Bronx. I believe as of right now, they hold the number one spot for the wild card. So that means they're heavily favored to host the entire best of three wild card series at Yankee Stadium when the postseason arrives late next week. It's Rats, and we go commercial free next on The Shark.

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2: Sunken Middle Parkway southbound is closed at Fort Salonga Road because of an ongoing accident investigation. LIE eastbound volume delays off Satgos Parkway heading through Vets Highway. And on Sunrise Highway westbound, you've got extra cars now going through Station and Hospital Roads.
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13: 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I'm Dr. Keith Solomon, D.C. from the Long Island Disc Decompression Center. 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Well, I'm here to tell you that there's another option, and and it doesn't involve surgery. It's called VaxDee and the Zenith A100. 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This, in turn, forces nutrients into the disc and gives the spine the space it needs so that there is less irritation on the spinal nerves, which is causing the pain. VaxDee is so successful, it's been seen on ABC, CBS, and NBC News. 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

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Thanks to the law office of John E. Lavelle. 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

0: So just like Dave Mustaine was the guitar player before Kirk Hammett joined Metallica, Kirk was in the thrash band Exodus, and he kind of wrote that riff for a song that they had on a demo called Impaler. They would record it decades later, and that is Trapped Under Ice. Metallica, to wrap up this hour's mandatory Metallica Monday, back-to-back Metallica every Monday, thanks to Industrial Threaded Products. 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
1: There has to be a catastrophe in everything you say and do. 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
1: Sunrise westbound jam and coming off Lakeland Ave, going through the Oakdale Merch on the LIE. You've got plenty of company from Melville and Brentwood on the Satico's Parkway southbound side. Merchant delays coming off the LIE, and Sunken Metal Parkway has reopened near Fort Salonga Road, cleared in earlier accident investigation.
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Not that it has anything to do with Pearl Jam and Last Kiss, commercial free, by the way, on 94.3 The Shark, but I just noticed the calendar. It's September 21st, Earth, Wind, and Fire Day. You know the song, September, do you remember, 21st of September? Well, there's a reason why they chose the 21st of September. It's because it was the expected birth date of Maurice White's son, Cabron. However, if my research is correct, Cabron was not born on September 21st. He was actually born about a month earlier. It says here he was born on August 1st of 1978.

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2: 94.3 The Shark's Traffic Bites.
3: No accidents reported throughout Suffolk County right now on the LIE. You're busy on both sides through Hawbuck and eastbound. Some extra cars coming off Broad Hollow Road. On Satco's Parkway, southbound, some merging delays coming off the LIE.
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Going back to 1983, Seek and Destroy, Metallica from the Kill 'Em All album. 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And we're doing a commercial-free right now on 94.3 The Shark. We go from their debut album, Kill 'Em All, to their second album, Ride the Lightning, that was released in 1984. Not that there are many, but people do consider this to be the first ever thrash ballad. It's Fade to Black on 94.3 The Shark, commercial free with Mandatory Metallica Monday.

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1: Sunrise westbound jam and coming off Lakeland Ave going through the Oakdale Merch on the LIE. You've got plenty of company through Melville and Brentwood on the Satico's Parkway southbound side. Merchant delays coming off the LIE and Sunken Meadow Parkway has reopened near Fort Salonga Road. Cleared in earlier accident investigation.
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The LA Rams host the New York Giants Monday Night Football tonight at 8 on ABC and ESPN. 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

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It's Rob Rush, and it's around this time, Monday to Friday, we take the playlist, put it in shuffle, and whatever band and song it lands on is what we listen to. It's the Rush Hour Shuffle. 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You can always hit me up on Instagram at Rob_Rush, and I'll take your request and throw it into the shuffle, and we'll see what gets spit out. And let's see what we got tonight for the Rush Hour Shuffle. All right, Tony from Comac hit me up at Rob_Rush. Said, hey, man, I love listening to the show. And when we were kids, we would play football down the block. And we would take a boombox and we would run out from our garage and think that we were running into Giant Stadium at the time while we were playing flag football in the street. This was one of the theme songs that we used for our little league. And I was wondering if I can hear it tonight for the Rush Hour Shuffle. White Zombie and Electric Head Part 2 off of Astro Creep, 2000 is what got spit out for Tony. I just said up yours, baby.

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5: No accidents reported throughout Suffolk County right now on the LIE. You're busy on both sides through Hawthorne and eastbound. Some extra cars coming off Broad Hollow Road on Satco's Parkway. Southbound, some merging delays coming off the LIE.
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Lynch, he is coming in next, and he's got the hair scare to kick off the 7 o'clock hour. 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
1: No accidents reported throughout Suffolk County right now on the LIE. You're busy on both sides through Hawbuck and eastbound. Some extra cars coming off Broad Hollow Road. On Satco's Parkway, southbound, some merging delays coming off the LIE.
0: Let's take you back to the decade of decadence and debauchery.
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The Twisted Sister Under the Blade on the Hair Scare. Good evening. My name is Sean Lynch. Hanging with you until 10 on this September 21st. Time flies when you're not having fun sometimes. Quiet Riot on the Shark.

0: Poison, Talk Dirty to Me on the Hair Scare. Quiet Riot, before that, Mental Health. Start off the set with Twisted Sister, Under the Blade. The Hair Scare, we do it every Monday through Friday at 7, back in a flash.
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4: Gearing up for overnight road work tonight, starting up at 10. LIE shut down, exits 43 through 48. And on the Southern State Parkway eastbound, it's closed, exits 41 to 42. Sunrise Highway eastbound, lane blocked, exits 56 and 57. Satco's Parkway, lane blocked on either side between the Southern State and Northern State Parkways. On Vets Highway west, a lane out, Coates to Johnson Avenue and New York Avenue, at least a lane out between 9th Street and Pulaski Road, and between Broadway and 23rd Street.
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11: 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I'm Dr. Keith Solomon, D.C. from the Long Island Disc Decompression Center. 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VAX-D is so successful, it's been seen on ABC, CBS, and NBC News. 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
2: Gearing up for overnight road work tonight, starting up at 10. LIE shut down, exits 43 through 48. And on the Southern State Parkway eastbound, it's closed, exits 41 to 42. Sunrise Highway eastbound, lane blocked, exits 56 and 57. Satco's Parkway, lane blocked on either side between the Southern State and Northern State Parkways. On Vets Highway west, a lane out, Coates to Johnson Avenue and New York Avenue, at least a lane out between 9th Street and Pulaski Road and between Broadway and 23rd Street.
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really want to dive into this story, but man, and this is my generation. I'm Gen X. We taught these kids millennial parenting and Gen X. Girl got on the TikTok to complain that she just found out that she was being scammed. Why? Because when she asked for cash back from the clerk at the grocery store, they took it out of her own bank account. Yeah. Read that story. This is our fault. Here's the warning on the show.